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1: Okay, if you ever wondered how long you should keep your leftover chicken in the fridge, according to the USDA, 4 days. No more than 4 days. After 4 days, bacteria starts growing. I think we should know this by now, right? Unless you've never cooked chicken and stored it in the fridge for a few days. After 4 days, bacteria starts growing. It may look and smell safe on day 5, but the USDA says it's not, okay? So even if it's covered tightly, after 4 days, I know your fried chicken looks good. Just toss it out.
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1: Every time I hear the song, I just need to like watch Fast and the Furious. I don't know. The song gets me all like in my feelings. It's all about family, like Vin Diesel says. Here's Wiz Khalifa and Charlie Puth. It's

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1: So I got a Halloween costume just in case. What up? It's Raph. Because, you know, Halloween's landing on a Saturday this year. You never know what kind of parties or events you get invited to. And they're like, hey, dress up. It's Halloween, right? Don't want to be like scrambling last minute for something. So since Masters of the Universe came out, I think I might do a little He-Man thing. You'll see it on my Instagram at My Name is Raph. My name is R-A-P-H. Yes, I will do the meme.
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1: Have you ever been in an awkward situation, don't know how to get out of it? Sometimes the easiest way is to acknowledge the awkward situation. According to a psychologist, Jenny Shields says two phrases can diffuse the moment. Saying things like, well, that was awkward, or that was certainly honest, you kind of diffuse that situation of being awkward, and people are like, oh, ha, ha, ha, and then move on to the next thing, right? It signals the embarrassing situation, but gives the freedom to move on. You could also, you know, it's two things that make the moment pass, according to the experts. It's your inner comedian, so people think you're actually funny, and giving yourselves or others an exit. So it helps them out. You're helping everyone else out in this awkward situation.
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You can find us on Facebook at 103.1 KCDA. Well, since we are in spooky season, there is a list of the top things that make people shriek with fear. I wonder if you've ever kind of gotten scared by these things, and I'll tell you what they are next. Stay here.

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1: Can AI talk to pets like people? 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
1: Well, let me ask you, what are those things that get you scared, right? It's Halloween season. Some people love going to little haunted attractions. Well, a list of the things that make people shriek out of fear has come out. Number 5 was spotting a spider on your pillow. I like that they got very specific, like it had to be on the pillow. Next was missing a step at the bottom of stairs. Number 3 was hearing a mysterious thud downstairs in the middle of the night. That definitely would get me very scared. Number 2 is hearing a knock at the window when it's dark. Yeah, for sure. Automatically go like to the strangers. And then number 1 was someone unexpectedly jumping out at you as a prank. I will definitely shriek in that, but I also think it's kind of funny. All right, coming up on the way, Somber and Stella Lefty.
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All right, how could you win $1,000? Give me a couple songs and I'll give you details next. 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
1: All right, that was Olivia Dean. And yes, you do have a chance to win $1,000. We want to get you this cash. Easy Money starts back again today. More chances throughout the day to win $1,000. And it all starts at 9 a.m. The beginning of the hour, we're going to give you a special keyword. And when you get that keyword, you just head on over to our website. You enter that keyword there. And that's going to be that chance to win $1,000. So make sure you stick around later today. And then it happens every hour after that until 5 p.m. I mean, this is the money that could help you get those bills down, right? This could help you pay off your car registration if that's due right now. Maybe it's, hey, I'm going on a vacation. Do need a little bit of extra cash.

0: 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All right, coming up on the way, Maroon 5 and Christina Aguilera next.
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Well, the Kraft Mac and Cheese Ramen is officially here. Not gonna lie, the photo looks good. I think I want to try it. I think I might also just be hungry, too.

1031 KCDA. 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

0: 103.1 KCDA. All right, that was Teddy Swims, Mr. Know-It-All, and he definitely performs that during his The Ugly Tour, which he has been going around last few weeks now, and he's going to continue well into the winter. But he does that song, actually, I'm very surprised, number 7 in the set list. And who knows, he might switch it around, but that's where he's been doing it. So I thought that would have been like one of the last ones, or maybe like start with that one. But yeah, number 7 right there. So I always like to know the set list when I go to a concert because I like to know when I can go to the restroom. All right, coming up on the way, Benson Boone and Bruno Mars next.
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0: some mixed reviews. 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Let me know. What did you think of that one? All right, Alex Warren and Nelly Furtado next.
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0: 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She's by the potato salad, Joseph.
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1: Well, there is a rumor that Ella Langley is dating fellow country singer Tucker Wetmore. Well, he was recently asked if the rumor was true, and all he said was, next question. You know what that says to me? That says, yeah, we're dating and I don't want to talk about it. This is Choosing Texas. Just when

0: This is 103.1 KCDA, the best mix of the 90s to now. It's my girl, Zara Larsson, right there. Hi, this is Natalia. Hey, you know, Zara did perform at our iHeartRadio Music Festival, which I know was back in September, but here's the deal. Now you actually can see every moment that happened at the festival. We have it up on Hulu and Disney Plus. It is available to stream, so you can go enjoy it. You can see her performance, Snoop Dogg, Ciara, Goo Goo Dolls, BTS, Benson Boone, and so many more. Now, it's not going to be up there forever, so that's why I'm telling you, you got to go check it out now before they take it down. All right, Lola Young and Michelle Branch with New Radicals next.
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0: The best mix of the 90s to now. This is 103.1 KCDA. That was Tame Impala and Jenny with Dracula. Hi, this is Natalia here with you. And unfortunately, Dracula did not make the list for the most popular Halloween costumes of 2026. They just found a new survey. And basically, it's all based off Google searches for Halloween costumes. And this is what's popping up a lot. Okay, number one, not surprised, K-pop Demon Hunters. A lot of people still loving that one. Number two, Pennywise. Yeah, freaky and creepy, not into it. Number three is Nikki Freeman. That is the character from Obsession, the girl. Number four is Dolly Parton. A lot of people want to honor Dolly this year. Number five, He-Man. Well, that's probably because the He-Man movie came out. Number six was Gru from Despicable Me. Number four, Aunt Gladys from Weapons. Number eight, Wednesday Addams. Number nine, Mario. And number 10, Michael Jackson. Actually, the Michael makes sense too because the Michael movie came out this year. So there you go. Those are your most popular Halloween costumes this year. All right, Chainsmokers Coldplay coming up next.
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You can find us on Facebook at 103.1 KCDA. All right, why was Olivia Rodrigo kicked out of a party? I'll tell you the full story next. Stay here.

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1: Well, have you ever been kicked out of a party? I don't think I ever have. Oh, I feel like I'm missing something there. But Olivia Rodrigo has. Yeah, Zach Braff, the actor, you know him from Scrubs, recently opened up that he was at a party at Bill Lawrence's house. Now, Bill Lawrence is a TV creator. He's created Scrubs, Ted Lasso. He also created Shrinking. Well, his daughter, Charlotte Lawrence, is very good friends with Olivia Rodrigo. And Bill was having a party for his fellow friend, but the friend only wanted like adults at the party. And at the time, this was before Olivia even blew up just yet, right? And they were young and they were trying to sneak into the party. And they finally were like, no, you girls, get out. And then, like, less than a year later, Zach Braff says, I started sending photos of everything that Olivia was doing to Bill Lawrence, saying, this is the girl you kicked out of your party. I loved that story. If you want to check it out, it's on the podcast Shut Up, Evan. All right, coming up on the way, Shaboozy and Olivia Dean next.
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0: This is 103.1 KCDA. Well, I think Taylor Swift will definitely get nominated for an Oscar when the nominations come out at the beginning of next year for her song, I Knew It, I Knew You, which was in Toy Story 5, Best Original Song. Also because Taylor Swift is going to perform at the 6th Annual Academy Museum Gala, which is happening this coming weekend. How do I get a ticket for something like this? This is something so A-lister and private. Oh my gosh, that would be so cool to be able to go to something like that. But there's going to be all these, of course, famous actors there. But it's also a fundraiser too, so that's always good. Taylor Swift's going to, someone's going to film it. We're going to see it a little bit at least. All right, Miles Smith and Lady Gaga next.
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1: Well, don't forget, you're going to get a chance to win $1,000 tomorrow morning. Yeah, Easy Money will start back up again. 9 a.m. is going to be the first chance of the day to win $1,000. 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How great would that be? 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All right, coming up on the way, some Ed Sheeran and Karol G with Bruno Mars next.
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103.1 KCDA, the best mix of the 90s to now. Hey, what's up? It's Shannon O. Maybe you should start making your own candy. Cue Monica Geller when she tries to make all of her friends in her apartment building. No, but I'm being serious, though, because this could help save you some money when it comes to trick-or-treat season. I'll explain why coming up in the next 6

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1: It is spooky season. Hey, my name is Shannon O, and spooky is what candy prices are these days. Apparently, candy has hiked 71% in the last 5 years. So to put this in perspective for you, that 100-piece bag you used to buy for an average of $9.91 back in 2021, today would cost you nearly $17, which just is insane. Kathleen's calling in. How much money do you typically spend when it comes to trick-or-treat candy?
2: Well, this year we went camping and I spent over $100.
1: And that's not even regular trick-or-treat yet. So $100 on camping, and there's more?
2: My neighborhood, me and my boss found a great deal at like the Silver Store. They were giving strawberry Sour Patch straws, like a big bag, the $3.99 bag.
1: Yeah.
2: We got them for 49 cents. So the kids are getting a $4 bag of candy.
1: Yeah, you are very generous, it sounds like. What's the most money that you spend on trick-or-treat candy? Let me know using the TalkBack mic.
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2: 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Yeah.

1031 KCDA, the best mix of the 90s to now. Did you know that October 11th, technically a holiday? Hey, it's Shannon O. So this past Sunday, especially if you were raised in like the late 90s, early 2000s, you know Hallie and Annie from The Parent Trap? They turned 40 years old this past Sunday. I know, your childhood just flashing right before your eyes.

1031 KCDA. You barely have to lift a finger to make $1,000 today. I'll explain how coming up in the next 10 minutes. Rolling into Zara Larsson, who was part of our iHeartRadio Music Festival earlier this year. You can watch that on Disney Plus and Hulu.

0: KCDA. Hey, my name is Shannon O. Thanks for spending part of your night with me. Easiest $1,000 you'll ever make in your life. You barely have to lift a finger. You ready for this? 9 o'clock this morning, your first chance. We're going to play a keyword for you on our radio station. And when you hear it, you go to our website, enter it there. You're automatically in the running. Super simple. Caroline, what would you do with that $1,000 if you won?
1: Actually, I'm having a big birthday this year, so I'd really like to take a nice holiday.
0: Nice holiday, nice little party, maybe a spa day. I like where your head is at, Caroline. Well, 9 o'clock this morning. Hope you enter.
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1: Hey, it's Shannon L. Hope you're having a great night so far. 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I've actually got Chad on the phone right now because you're celebrating a big birthday, right?
2: 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It's my wife's birthday, Eileen. I love you. Have a happy birthday.
1: Oh, that's sweet. 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

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This is one of those unifying songs. Once you start it, everybody jumps up, they sing it, and it's almost like you're all friends, even though you don't know each other, if you're at a bar or something like that. What's another song like that? Let me know using the TalkBack feature. It's Blink 182.

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The best mix of the 90s to now, this is 103.1 KCDA. For some reason, we all believe that we'll be more productive if we get it, but nearly half of American employees, actually more than half, skip this key part of their day. Find out what it is coming up in 6 minutes.

0: 1031 KCDA. My name is Shannon L. Thanks for spending part of your night with me. You know, 54% of American employees skip lunch at least once a week. But more than three quarters of us know that if we have lunch every single day at work and we take a break for lunch, our productivity is going to be better later on in the day. So here's what we're going to do. We're going to start meal prepping for the rest of your week. Steve, what you packing for lunch today?
1: We had a turkey melt type of a sandwich. It would have like a thick slice of processed turkey and a melted slice of American cheese on a white bun.
0: That sounds good. Maybe add some chips on there for a little crunch. I like what you're working with.
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1: We are well into the thick of fall. Hey, it's Shannon Owen. I'm curious, what is your like comfort show that you watch this time of year? For Gina, it's the Gilmore Girls.
2: The whole thing and the spinoff series.
1: I don't think that you would be alone with that, Gina. Thanks for calling in. What's your like fall comfort show to watch? Let me know, hitting that talk back mic. 1, 2.

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1: Are you in the market for a new house? There are a couple of tricks that you can do to make sure that your neighbors aren't a nightmare before you actually buy the house. I got those coming your way in the next 10 minutes.

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1: Hey, what's up? It's Shannon O. Buying a home is a huge commitment. And unfortunately, you don't get to choose your neighbors. So how do you find out if they are worth living next to, the people that you potentially could be living next to? There are a couple of things that you can do. You can look at the yards. If there's trash piled up, nobody's cut their lawn for weeks, it seems like. That's something that you might want to be leery of. If you come back after dark, does the neighborhood have a completely different feeling at 10 o'clock at night than it did at 10 o'clock in the morning? I wish I had these tips for you. We've actually got an anonymous caller having a tough time with a neighbor.
2: Well, my neighbor has an obsession with calling the police on me, finding every little code violation or whatnot to call the police and report me.
1: Okay, now that is a stretch if you haven't done anything wrong.
2: We've become first name basis with local law enforcement, so it's great.
1: Oh, that's unfortunate. I hope things get better for you. Well, I will say that is one of the most terrifying things when it comes to buying a house, trying to find out who your next door neighbors are.
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1031 KCDA. Remember when Taylor Swift made an appearance on SVU through the Emmys, technically? Apparently, she brought the cast sourdough chocolate chip cookies. So much that some of the cast members said they were too good. I actually had to put some of them in the freezer so they would last longer. I was going to be a great baker.

0: The best mix of the 90s to now. This is 103.1 KCDA. What's on your mind? What do you want to hear? You can always make a request using the talkback feature, just like Julia did. What artist do you want to listen to?
1: Backstreet Boys.
0: I've got them on for you now. 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

1031 KCDA. I've got a list of the states that spend the most on Halloween candy. I don't think you're ready for this one. Hey, it's Shannon O. It's coming your way in about 6 minutes.

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1: Thanks for hanging out. My name is Shannon. We are getting closer and closer to the spooky holiday, and you've probably already started buying your candy. Did you realize that it went up in price again? Yeah, over the past 5 years, candy has risen 71%. So it's crazy to think that some of these states throughout the U.S. are spending this much money on candy. But the state that spends the most money on candy for trick-or-treaters, Maryland, at $67.95. Carrie's calling in, though. You say that you can top that number.
2: Well, this year we went camping and I spent over $100.
1: And that's not even regular trick-or-treat yet. So $100 on camping, and there's more?
2: My neighborhood, me and my boss found a great deal at, like, the Silver Store. They were giving strawberry Sour Patch straws, like a big bag, the $3.99 bag.
1: Yeah.
2: We got them for 49 cents. So the kids are getting a $4 bag of candy.
1: Oh, wow. You're very generous, Carrie. Thanks for calling in. What kind of money do you spend on trick-or-treat candy? Let me know using the talkback mic.
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1031 KCDA, the best mix of the 90s to now. You still got a little bit of time to see firsthand Benson Boone and the incredible performer he is. He was at our iHeartRadio Music Festival earlier this year. 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

1031 KCBA, the best mix of the 90s to now. I want you to start thinking about what you would do with an extra $1,000. I've got spark plugs I need to replace. That's probably where that money would go. But we've got a way for you to win, and it's super easy. Got more details coming your way in the next 10 minutes.

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Guaranteed human.

0: KCDA. $1,000 is on the line, and all you need to do is enter a keyword. 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

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This is 103.1 KCDA. Top candy of the year this year, and for the past 3 years, actually, Reese's Peanut Butter Cups for trick-or-treat. Hey, it's Shannon O. What's weird, though, is that people are getting into, like, old-school candy. Old-school treats making a comeback include Circus Peanuts, Lemonheads, and Bit-O-Honey. Really? That's what we're going with?

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1: All right, hot take.
0: I am more of a fan of black licorice jelly beans than I am of candy corn. I do not like candy corn one bit. Allison, though, you say that you'd rather have the candy corn. You don't like black licorice?
2: That sounds terrible.
0: I think that I am the only one who genuinely enjoys that taste. So if you actually like black licorice, could you please lift my spirits and show me that I'm not alone? Hit that talk back, Mike, to let me know.

103.1 KCDA, the best mix of the 90s to now. You know what's interesting is that 60% of Americans would consider this in order to own a home. And I'm curious if you're in this batch of people. It's coming up in 6 minutes.

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1: How desperate are you to get into home ownership? Hey, it's Shannon O. What's interesting to me is that 6 out of 10 of us say that buying a home with someone is as serious a commitment as marriage is. But then 71% of us say that we would do it with somebody like a friend, a coworker, maybe somebody else in our family, somebody like a non-romantic partner. Freddie, you are on the opposite side of this, right?
2: A strong no on buying that with somebody else. It's not worth it because if something happens, one person owns it, go ahead, take it.
1: Yeah, I think this is just the way of the world now. If you're not in a relationship, the only way you can afford a home is still with somebody else. You just got to make sure you got a contract or something.
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1: You know that parents spend on average 7,000 minutes in the car with their kids when they're chasing them to and from school, to and from practices? 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In fact, looking at the top ones right now, we've got newly released Pop Pulse, Rap Rising, the Jingle Ball playlist, and Hits Now. 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

is 103.1 KCDA. We're getting close to Halloween, so I'm sure there's a lot of candy coming into your house. Hey, it's Shannon O. Whether you have kids and they're going to have a lot left over after trick-or-treating, or maybe you were just buying candy and you know that not all of it's going to go away Halloween night, there's actually a really good idea, something that you can do with those extra pieces. I got that coming your way in the next 10 minutes.

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0: 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You already know that your kids are going to be getting a lot of chocolate when it comes to Halloween. Hey, it's Shannon O. Amanda is calling in, and she has a really good tip for you. Making sure that your kids still technically get to eat all their candy, but throughout the year.
1: All of the Hershey candies, which tends to be a big amount, and the Reese's, they actually put them all aside because we actually end up saving them for the summer for s'mores.
0: That's perfect. So you don't have to buy candy in summertime because you're already using it, and technically, you're allowing your kids to eat all the candy that they got trick-or-treating. What a good idea.
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1031 KCDA. So if you recall, Ariana Grande came in at the number one spot for this being the song of the summer. Hate That I Made You Love Me is on now. And as of right now, what would you vote as the song of the fall? Hit the talkback mic to let me know.

The best mix of the 90s to now, this is 103.1 KCDA. Did you know that today is National Treat Yourself Day? So anything you want, you deserve, baby. Whether it's Starbucks, that extra scoop of ice cream, or the $200 blouse that you've been looking at, whatever.

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1: I thought the saying was dogs are a man's best friend. So why are people getting more into cats these days? I've actually got that answer for you. It's coming up in 6 minutes.

0: 1031 KCDA. Well, you've probably heard the saying that dogs are a man's best friend, but it turns out more people are getting into cats these days. Hey, it's Shannon O, solely because of cost. So more Americans tend to, you know, adopt dogs. But on average, those cost more than $1,300 a year to take care of. Cats, on the other hand, only cost between $7 to $750 each year. Now, Monica, you actually have two cats. What are their names?
1: They are named Alice and Marie. Total human names after my husband's dead grandmother.
0: Okay, I don't know what the story is there, but I like it. In honor of somebody else, what are the names of your cats and how did they get them? Let me know using the talkback mic.
2: Joe Coy.
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2: Coy Meets World.

0: 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She's by the potato salad, Joseph.
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3: 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I'm Hamza.
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Alex Warren adding a new line to his resume, and it involves hosting Nickelodeon's Kids' Choice Awards. Yeah, if you want to see the big kid himself host November 14th from Los Angeles.

1031 KCDA, the best mix of the 90s to now. Americans are very superstitious, specifically sports fans. So much, in fact, that a third of us do this. I'll let you know what it is coming up in the next 10 minutes.

0: 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More than a third of American sports fans, specifically when it comes to football, think that they have control whether or not their teams win. Hey, it's Shannon L. That's why a lot of us have game day rituals, because you're a little too superstitious, including Kristen.
1: Well, I have a superstition with these games, and I bought a pair of yellow pants like 3 weeks ago, and they had not lost since I've been wearing the yellow pants.
0: Yeah, it's not a coincidence. If you've been wearing them every single time your favorite team wins, you just need to keep wearing them, just in case, even if you're not superstitious. Way to take one for the team.
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1: Are you a big fan of Spirit Halloween? I always try to guess when stores close. Oh, is that going to turn into a spirit? I don't know. Well, Spirit Christmas is expanding again. 44 stores planned across 15 different states. These things are crazy.

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1: Hey, it's Shannon L. Hope you're having a great Tuesday so far. And that's actually wrapping it up for me today. 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
1: You guys, we need to celebrate big pumpkins right now.
2: Okay.
1: It's Brooke and Jeffrey in the morning. Because what if I told you there's a pumpkin in Rhode Island? Uh-huh.

0: They've dominated business, entertainment, even the ice cream aisle. Huh. So today, we're doing a special jerry-rigged edition of Plenty of 20.
1: That's where that saying comes from.
0: All right, you say number 1 through 20. I'll ask you about a famous jerry from history or pop culture. You just have to answer it correctly to stay in the game. Let's begin with the woman who thinks Jerry is one of the sexiest names a man over 80 can have, as long as he can't sit down because his wallet's too big.
2: Oh, yeah.
0: That's Alexis.
3: 7.
0: I don't care what number you're picking, Alexis. Oh. I'm going to give you the question I talked about earlier.
3: Oh, the football guy? I have to answer. Like, I know that.
0: Here you go, Alexis. This Jerry is in the Pro Football Hall of Fame and set the record for most receiving yards with 22,895 total.
4: Dang.
0: Just tell me and I'll give you multiple choice. Okay. Which Jerry is it?
1: Oh, there's multiple choice.
0: Is it Jerry Carrot, Jerry Potato, Jerry Rice, or Jerry Couscous?
4: Jerry Couscous with the catch. It's a touchdown.
1: Yeah, I like Couscous.
3: Yeah, all of those would just be so fun to have on your jersey growing up. I'd still have the same on the back. But Jerry Rice sounds the most popular.
0: You going to finalize that, Alexis?
3: Yes.
0: It's correct. It is Jerry Rice.
1: It was Jerry Quinoa.
0: We've nailed it so far, 1-for-1. Brooke, it's your turn. 7's off the board.
1: 8.
0: Your Jerry challenge is this.
1: Uh-oh.
0: Put these Jerrys in order from money made in their lifetime. Sitcom legend Jerry Seinfeld, Jerry from Ben and Jerry's, and former talk show host Jerry Springer.
1: Oh, Jerry Springer.
4: Oh, that's a good one.
1: So funny.
4: It's an old name.
1: Okay, I know for sure Jerry Seinfeld is so rich. Like, mega, mega rich.
4: Yeah.
1: So I'm gonna, he's the richest. I feel like, didn't Ben and Jerry's sell their brand, or did they not? I can't remember.
2: They sold their souls, Brooke, not their brand.
1: Oh, God, I love Ben and Jerry's. So I'm gonna say he's second richest. And then Jerry Springer, he made a lot of money, but not as much. Third wealthiest on the list.
0: So you're going Jerry first, Jerry second, and then Jerry third?
1: Yep.
2: Risky.
0: That's correct.
4: Hey. Wow.
0: Jerry Seinfeld, number 1, close to a billy. Jerry from Ben and Jerry's, around 100 milli. And talk show host and former mayor of Cincinnati, Ohio, Jerry Springer, 60 million lifetime.
1: My dad's all about people becoming mayors so that you get your health care paid for the rest of your life.
4: Why do you do it?
0: I'll have to look into that. We're 2-for-2 on Jerry Day. And Jose, it's your turn. 7 and 8 are off the board.
4: 10.
0: Back in the 60s, there was one Jerry who starred opposite Dean Martin as a hugely successful comedy duo before becoming a solo movie star in films like the original Nutty Professor. Mm-hmm. Name that Jerry. I'll give you a hint, Jose. He's famous for his charity work, raising over $2 billion for kids with muscular dystrophy.
4: Wow, what a great guy. Oh, my gosh, he's going to be one of these legends I can't think of right now.
2: My grandma would always make me watch his movies with her whenever I was over at her house.
1: Yeah,
4: my mom's
1: a huge fan as well.
2: Yeah.
0: I'll give you another hint, Jose. His first name is Jerry.
3: Hey, good hint.
1: That's nice.
4: Man, it's going to be so easy, and I'm just not thinking of it.
1: Couscous
3: is like, an option still.
4: Like Jerry Horowitz.
0: Jerry Horowitz is incorrect. A lot of the same letters, though. His name is Jerry Lewis. Jeffrey, it's your turn. How about a Jerry number, please?
2: Number 2.
0: All right, your Jerry question is super easy. Just name the lead singer of the Grateful Dead.
4: That's not easy. I don't know.
0: Well, here's another hint. Inspiration.
1: You're not a Deadhead?
0: Inspiration was taken from his name to make a certain flavor of ice cream.
1: You know it. Dude, that's too easy of a hint.
2: Well, if you're in a band called the Grateful Dead, I think you're using it as a way to distract from your super dorky name.
1: Okay.
2: Because he was embarrassed of the name Jerry Berry.
1: No.
0: Jerry Berry is incorrect.
2: Jerry Berry's a good flavor of ice cream.
4: I would
1: Cherry
4: love it.
1: Garcia.
0: His name is Jerry Garcia. The ice cream is called Cherry Garcia.
1: Oh. The Ben and Jerry's.
2: That's a terrible hint. You should deduct a point from yourself.
0: I will, Jeff. I'm at -1, but Alexis and Brooke are tied, so let's do a tiebreaker. The first person to answer between Brooke and Alexis wins. In the cartoon Tom and Jerry, which one was Jerry, the cat or the mouse?
3: Mouse.
0: Wow. I didn't get either one of those. They said it at the same time. 3, 2, 1,
3: mouse.
0: Say again.
3: I said cat. She said mouse.
0: Oh, Brooke said mouse. Brooke's correct.
2: Yeah.
0: Brooke has won today's Plenty of 20.
2: So Brooke gets to choose who gets shocked. They're going to be singing Great Balls of Fire by Jerry.

0: Lee Lewis.
1: Hey.
0: Who's it gonna be?
1: Oh, let's hear Alexis do this one. Oh. She knows this song and loves it. You shake my nerves and you rattle my brain.
2: Oh, right.
1: Too much love drives
0: out.
3: Oh, man. You didn't know it at all?
1: No. I should know some of it.
0: But shame to Jerry's everywhere with that.
1: Sorry,
0: that was your shock collar question of the day.
4: Yeah.
0: We're gonna do a phone tap coming up right after this.
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0: Yeah. Today, a woman was set up by her roommate saying she should expect a call from their landlord because their rent's been late a few times and he is not happy about it.
1: Uh-oh.
0: Now, there's a chance the landlord who'll be calling isn't actually her real landlord.
1: Oh.
0: In fact, he might sound a little bit like the star of My Cousin Vinny, Joe Pesci.
1: What?
0: You've seen that movie?
1: Why do I feel like Joe Pesci may be a landlord somewhere at this point?
0: Yeah, or the robber in Home Alone, if you haven't seen My Cousin Vinny.
1: Yeah.
0: So all that she's heard is the guy who runs the building has a very

0: 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And always up at 1031kcda.com.
1: Hello?
2: What's going on here?
1: Who's this?
2: Mr. McAllister?
1: Oh, I'm sorry. You're the landlord, right?
2: I've been trying to reach you. It's tougher to get than the president.
1: Oh. I'm sorry we missed your calls.
2: Yeah, at least you could do is return my phone calls.
1: Well, kind of hard to return when you haven't called yet.
2: Yeah.
1: Okay. How can I help you?
2: You know, I don't want to bring this up, but you've been treating a lot of people with a lot of disrespect.
3: Oh.
1: If this is about rent being late, I'm truly so sorry, but please.
2: Where do you get off talking to people about me behind my back going over my head?
1: What? I promise I have not said anything behind your back.
2: You're warned. Don't ever go over my head again. You
1: what?
2: Motherfucker, you.
1: Oh, my gosh. Did you really just say all that to me? That is a horrible way to speak to your tenants.
2: You only exist out here because of me.
1: Hey.
2: That's the only reason.
1: Hey.
2: Without me, every wise guy still around will take a piece of your ass. Then where are you going to go?
1: Excuse me? I don't know what year you think this is, but you cannot talk to people like that. Hello?
2: You're taking a trip to Paris.
1: Oh. Are you drinking? Are you on drugs?
2: You know, I think that you got the wrong impression about me.
3: Oh.
1: Mm-hmm. Oh, really? It's kind of hard to get a good impression after being cursed at.
2: I think in all fairness, I should explain to you exactly what it is that I do.
1: Be a landlord?
2: I'm a lawyer.
1: Oh, so you're a lawyer now?
2: Don't you get it?
1: No, I don't get it. You're all over the place, dude.
2: You're not going to find any records of Vincent LaGuardia Gambini practicing in any courts.
1: Is this some sort of threat?
2: You want me to get out of my own town?
1: I didn't say that. You're blowing things way out of proportion, Mr.
2: Please
1: Calder.
2: Answer the question.
1: What question? I didn't even hear a question. You're just yelling at me.
2: I did say that. Would you say that?
1: What? You're not making any sense.
2: You sure?
1: I have no idea what you're talking about.
2: Thank you very, very much.
1: Thank you for what?
2: It's Christmas time. There's always a lot of burglaries around the holidays. So we're just checking the neighborhood to see if everyone's taking the proper precautions, that's all.
1: Wait, what? Hello?
2: Yes.
1: Is that a yes? That's what you're planning to do?
2: You f*** people out of money and get away with it.
1: Wow. You'll be lucky if you see a rent check from us this coming month. You are just a piece of
2: s***. I'm a lawyer.
1: Oh, that doesn't matter.
2: Yeah.
1: Is there anything else you want to say? What was the point of this phone call?
2: Where's your
3: f***s? Oh.
1: What?
2: Don't you get it?
1: I am done talking to you. I am not going to be taking this.
2: Okay.
1: I am going to be talking to my roommate, and we are not going to be living there anymore because this
4: is
1: just
4: I'm all excuse me. Hi, I'm sorry. Allison?
1: Yeah, who's this now?
4: Sorry, Mr. McAllister had to jump off the call. I'm his assistant.
1: Okay.
4: I just want to apologize for his temper. It's kind of infamous. But if you didn't realize by now, this is a prank phone call.
1: What?
4: Your roommate Lisa set you up for a phone tap. It's Brooke and Jeffrey in the morning. That voice was a recording.
1: Oh my God, are you freaking serious right now?
4: She said you guys have been late on rent. She wanted to scare you.
1: I didn't know what was going on. Just some random voices?
2: Yeah.
1: Oh my gosh, I am so relieved right now.
4: On a scale of 1 to 10, how freaked out were you?
1: Like a 12.
2: You sure?
1: Oh, I'm sure.

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1: We are about to speak with maybe the bravest man our show has ever talked to.
2: Wow.
1: Because if what happened to him had happened to me,
0: yeah,
1: I wouldn't breathe a word of it to anybody ever.
0: Ooh. Oh.
1: Not to my best friend.
0: Okay.
1: Not to my mom.
0: Okay.
1: Not to my parole officer or the guy I pay to dress up as one. Nobody's hearing
2: about
1: real.
0: You tell that guy everything.
1: I sure do. Yeah. I'm open book. But one man is willing to retell his story of the most embarrassing date night of his life in the hopes that it might get him another shot with the woman that he likes.
0: Hey.
1: Will it be worth the public self-humiliation? We're going to find out in a second date update right after this.

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1: Brooke, in the history of doing this segment, what is the biggest disaster date you ever remember hearing from a listener?
0: Oh, that's
1: a big question.
0: I know.
1: What?
0: Dude, pooping accidentally in the back of a cab.
2: Oh,
0: do you guys remember that one?
2: I might have all pooped too behind a tree in a park.
1: That's the one that I remember.
2: Yeah, remember the guy?
0: There was too much alcohol.
2: Oh, and the girl.
0: Yes.
1: Okay.
0: Yes.
3: I feel like this was before my time.
0: It was.
2: Yeah, it was.
0: Like a decade ago.
3: I would be traumatized by this if I was here.
2: Let it slip.
0: It stuck with me to this day.
2: Embarrassing.
1: A lot of like bodily functions involved in terrible disaster dates on this show.
0: It's like the worst nightmare of anybody.
1: Well, we have a guy on the phone who thinks he may take the crown for the new number one most embarrassing date of all time.
0: Oh, no.
1: His name is Nick.
0: Oh, God.
1: And let's welcome him to the show for this moment. Nick, how you doing, man?
4: Oh, I'm good. I mean, I'm okay. How are you? Good morning.
0: Hopefully we made you feel better but with those two stories, because you're like, it can't be that bad, right?
4: Mm-hmm. Oh, this one's pretty gnarly.
0: Uh-oh. No.
3: If it involves any bathroom thing, hang up now.
2: No, we want to hear.
1: Yeah, whatever's going on. Let's start from the beginning of the story, at least. What's the name of the girl that you met?
4: Yeah, her name's Crystal. I met her on a dating app.
1: Okay.
4: We went to the zoo lights. I mean, we had a...
0: Oh, that's fun.
2: Ooh, like the Christmassy zoo light experience.
0: Yeah, everyone should do that. It's a really fun walkthrough.
1: I like the zoo in the dark, personally, but that's okay.
0: I mean, how can a date at the zoo lights go bad? You know, they have some, like, mold wine. And
3: too many kids around.
1: Did you say mold wine?
0: Just say, mold wine is a...
1: Moldy wine?
0: Mold. M-U-L-L-E-D. Mold.
2: Like to mull it over.
1: Oh, mold.
2: Yeah.
0: Yes.
1: I heard M-O-L-D.
0: I would drink that too.
1: Yeah, I know you would. Okay.
2: It just ferments a little more.
1: But yeah, so tell us how zoo lights went, Nick.
4: I mean, we definitely had some drinks, you know, and we hit it off great. But the thing was, is there's like only one bathroom there.
3: Uh-oh. Oh, no, I don't like where this is going.
2: Probably a big line.
1: This is a bathroom thing.
4: This is the embarrassing part.
0: Uh-oh.
4: So we're like all the way in the back, and the bathroom's like all the way in the front.
0: Oh, you're in the back of the zoo, and you have to go all the way to the front to get.
4: Right, right. And it's kind of like raining hard. My body's like telling me, like, yo, dude, you got to go, man.
0: Oh, no.
3: Oh, no.
2: Can we ask number one or two, or does it even matter?
0: No,
1: I don't think we need that.
3: I don't want to know.
1: Although, I mean, the animals in the zoo can go wherever they want. I'm sure human policy has to be similar.
2: Yeah, why can't you just do it in the middle of the pathway and be like, I think one of the giraffes got out. Yeah.
0: It's a good point. There must be an incredible pooper scooper at
1: I feel like they'd be used to
2: for
1: that.
2: For the elephants?
0: Yeah.
1: So what happens?
4: So, like, I'm asking the employees. I'm like, hey, man, where's the bathroom? Where's the bathroom? Like, 20 minutes that way, 20 minutes this way. I'm
0: like, dude, I gotta go.
2: Like, really
1: 20
2: far.
1: Minutes? Jeez. Oh,
2: that's a hike.
4: I'm like, dude, I got to go. Like, I got to go now. I'm not going to make it in 20 minutes.
0: Yeah.
1: Yeah.
0: Wait, and is your day still with you, or have you left her, like, back at a table or something?
2: Smart.
4: No. She's like looking for me, helping me.
0: Oh, no.
1: Okay. Oh, you're both trying to track down the bathroom for you.
2: Okay.
0: And you're trying to be cool, but you can't.
4: Right. Like trying to play it off. But we find an employee bathroom, right? And then I just tell her, like, hey, just wait right here and I'll be right back.
1: Uh-huh.
4: But I don't know if she heard me, because once I went, it was gnarly. And then when I came out the bathroom, I saw her just standing in the bathroom. And I'm like, whoa, like you were here the whole time? Like, what are you doing?
0: Wait.
1: She was like right outside the stall?
4: She was by the sink and her eyes were like big, you know? And I'm just like, what are you doing?
2: That's probably horrified.
1: Oh,
2: she just
1: my
2: heard?
1: God.
2: Or smell? I don't know what's going on.
0: All of it. Why was she in there?
4: She goes, oh, I didn't want to get caught by the employee standing outside.
2: That actually makes sense.
1: Actually,
2: she
1: snuck
2: in instead of being out there lingering.
4: I'm just like, oh my God, dude, I really just like...
2: Oh, no. That's something like you have to be married for 10 years to be in the same room.
0: Nope, not even then. You don't do it then. If you want your marriage to last, I'm sorry. I know people have different opinions, but I say that's a hard no.
1: Yeah.
2: So gross.
1: Eating lunch on the toilet, that's okay in Brooke's
0: mind. By yourself.
1: Mind,
2: but releasing lunch is
1: not
2: different.
1: With your partner there.
0: Yeah.
1: That's for sure.
0: Oh, no.
4: I mean, she like said like she covered her ears, but I'm just like...
0: She said that.
3: She had to say that.
4: You know, she was trying to make me feel better. Like, look at the lights. They're shaped like a tiger. And I'm just like, dude, you just heard me like...
2: I mean, dude, you could be the hottest guy in the world. That's really...
1: Yeah, some sounds
2: impossible.
1: You just can't recover from.
4: Okay, but hear this. It even gets crazier. Watch.
0: No.
4: Like, we start leaving, right? And we're, like, heading back to the house or whatever. I'm dropping her off. And to make things worse, I got to stop and go again to the bathroom.
0: Oh, no.
1: On the drive home, you had to pull over?
4: Yes, and then I told her, don't follow me in this time.
3: Did she laugh? That's pretty funny.
4: I don't know. I was just out the door. I was just like, I had to get out of here. Like,
0: oh, no.
1: Oh, wow.
0: Sounds like you maybe had a nervous tummy issue.
1: Yeah. That. I mean, you weren't lying when you said that could be the number one disaster date story. So.
4: Told you.
3: Okay. It's hard to recover from.
0: I mean, do you even ask, like, if there was a kiss or a plan for a second date?
4: Yeah, you know what? I didn't even go in for the hug when we said goodbye. I just felt bad. You had to, like, endure that.
0: Oh, my God.
1: Yeah, she's been through enough.
0: Yeah, but she's a good person for trying to make you feel better. You know what I mean?
3: Like, she wasn't quiet after.
1: She didn't mock you mercilessly like we would have.
2: Yeah.
4: I like that about her, you know, that's why we hit it off, but I feel awkward and maybe it's in my head, I don't know.
0: It's not in your head.
1: Yeah. It's in a string of restrooms leading from the zoo back to your house, so.
0: You poor thing.
1: Okay.
2: Oh. Yeah, man, I mean, sometimes you set a tone, like you may be bathroom boy to her and her friend group right now and you'll never recover.
4: Yeah, that makes me feel worse. I really hope she's not calling me bathroom boy with her friend.
1: We hope that too.
0: And we'll find out. I thought bathroom boy would be the nicest nickname.
3: That's what I'm thinking.
0: I would have gone a lot more brutal than that.
3: Yeah.
1: Let's find out what nickname she actually uses when we call Crystal in just a few minutes here and try and get you your second date update.
4: I don't really know if that's the goal, guys.
1: Maybe it's not your goal, but it's our goal.
0: Yeah.
1: When we do the second date update next. 103.1 KCDS.

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1: If you're just joining us for the second date update, let's hit the highlights of Nick's first date with Crystal.
2: Oh, man. Maybe we should skip this part.
0: Because, I mean, there's one.
1: Yeah,
0: they
1: went to Zoo Lights together.
0: That's a highlight.
2: That's it.
1: It's pretty much all the highlights.
0: She was really kind.
3: Yes.
1: And the glowing tiger. There was a glowing tiger that was kind of cool.
2: All the lights had like tiger eyes.
1: Yeah.
0: He didn't see it, but she did.
1: The low lights include a very embarrassing bathroom incident where Crystal witnessed more than she probably wanted to inside of an employee restroom.
2: Not just witness. She got the whole thing.
0: If you have to say I covered my ears afterwards.
2: Oh,
1: yeah, that's really all that needs to be said, I think.
2: So bad.
1: And there was a second bathroom stop on the drive home.
0: Luckily, she did not attend that one.
1: As far as we know.
0: Yeah.
1: Anyway, it's been 2 weeks, and while Nick's body has finally settled down, his mind is going crazy, wanting another chance. Right, Nick?
4: Yeah, I mean, all I can think about is, like, why did I do this, and how did I screw it up so bad?
0: But the thing is, none of it's your fault.
2: It's a situation.
0: Like, that's a problem. Like, your body just defied you.
4: You guys think, like, if this doesn't work out, I could do, like, an awkward Tuesday thing where I, like, sue the zoo or something?
0: Sue the zoo? For you not being able to get to the bathroom in time?
4: They should have more bathrooms instead of one bathroom.
1: That's a good point.
3: There's probably been a lot of kids that have also gone all over the place.
2: That's true.
3: Too.
2: That's a good point.
4: It's like the only time in my life I seriously wish I just like had old man diapers or something.
0: No. That smell. No.
2: No. Oh, man.
0: No.
2: You imagine the dinner table.
0: Oh, like, man.
2: What's your face look like that?
1: You can always do it on a future date. Don't quit on yourself. But here we go.
2: Yeah, don't give up.
1: Nick, I'm going to dial her number right now.
5: Hello.
1: Hi, is this Crystal?
5: Yes, it is. Who's this?
1: Hey, Crystal. This is a radio show called Brooke and Jeffrey in the Morning.
0: Hi, Crystal.
2: Hi, Crystal. Hi. Good morning.
0: The whole show's here.
5: Okay.
1: I know it's probably weird that we're reaching out to you out of the blue, but we're doing something called a second date update.
5: Okay, why?
1: Because one of our listeners said they went out on a very interesting date with you about 2 weeks ago.
0: They said embarrassing.
1: Well,
0: they
1: I was trying to sugarcoat it.
0: Yeah, I mean, she knows.
2: Yeah, that's true.
1: A Zoo Lights date with a guy named Nick.
5: Oh, my God.
0: Yeah.
5: Are you serious?
3: Appropriate response.
0: Oh, he told us everything, I think.
5: I'm sorry. Why would he tell you that?
1: I mean, that's kind of how this works. We asked Nick to give us some details about your hangout so we could kind of gauge how it went.
0: Yeah,
1: that was kind of how we responded to when we heard it. Yeah. But we were curious to hear your take on the night.
0: Oh, God. Yeah. Well, just start with how it started. I mean, were you excited about Nick? Can we start? I mean, I want to start with the good stuff, right?
1: Sure, you don't want to get right to the bathroom part, Brooke?
0: No. I just feel like if we're going to set him up for success, we have to remind her that at some point, I think you probably liked him, right,
2: Brooke's
0: Crystal?
2: Right. Remember the good times?
0: Yeah.
5: I was excited about the date. Like,
1: that's good.
5: It was a cute little wholesome date we were going on. Mm-hmm. And then it just kind of took a turn.
0: Yeah. Turn right through that employee-only door.
1: Uh-huh.
0: Can I just ask real quick? Why, after you maybe heard what was happening in the stall, did you not just run out of the bathroom real quick and like act like you were never in there?
5: You know, I think I was just kind of in shock.
0: Oh, is that bad?
3: Okay.
1: Yeah.
5: Like, I had gone into the bathroom because I didn't want to get caught by the employees. I didn't want us to get kicked out. I didn't think what was going to happen was going to happen.
0: Yeah.
1: Sure. And it's probably like witnessing a car accident where it's horrifying, but at the same time, you can't look away.
2: Yeah.
0: All of traffic comes to a crawl.
5: Yeah.
2: It smells so bad, you had to call your insurance.
0: Oh.
1: Okay. I mean, that's what we thought is this must be the reason that you haven't been staying in contact with Nick after your hangout.
5: Yeah. I mean, like, I know it's not his fault, but I can't get that out of my mind.
0: Yeah.
2: Oh, man.
0: Yeah. Okay.
1: Okay.
2: I mean, that's understandable.
0: Yeah.
2: It's just, they always say first impressions, and that's unfortunately his.
0: Yeah.
1: Yeah. Not to. Not to shock you with any more crazy information, but I do need to let you know that Nick has been listening to this phone call on the other line, waiting to jump in and
6: and surprise you.
2: Well, again, no, no. Another surprise.
3: He's secretly waiting this time.
6: Yeah.
2: Yeah. Yeah. Yeah. That's true.
5: What are you joking? You're joking.
1: No, unfortunately. Nick, are you there?
7: Hey, what's up? It's Bathroom Boy.
0: Oh, don't give yourself that nickname, Nick.
3: He's owning it.
2: Kidding. Come on.
5: Dude, what are you doing? You're like making this way worse for yourself.
1: I mean, Nick, you feel bad that happened.
7: Of course I feel bad. I thought that we had a connection. I just had like a bathroom emergency. I mean, look at it like this. What if the roles were reversed and you went to the bathroom and it's like, you don't even have to really go to the bathroom. You can make all the noise and I'd still be attracted to you.
2: What?
0: That's not the argument you think it is.
3: What is happening?
1: Are you throwing out a hypothetical or are you actually suggesting that this happens?
2: Let's even out the score? Gross.
7: I'm just trying to get us back on track, you know?
3: That's not the way.
2: Yeah.
1: Okay.
0: I mean, maybe the better idea, Crystal, right, is like maybe we can forget this happened and start fresh.
1: I don't know. It's up to Crystal which one she prefers. Crystal?
5: I mean, guys, like, this whole thing could have just been between me and Nick, and now it's on the radio. Like, I just don't understand why you thought it would be better to bring this thing to a public space. Like, this is weird. This is weird.
1: Because you weren't answering him, Crystal, so.
7: I didn't know what to do. Yeah, I had to get some professional help.
0: And it shows, doesn't it show, Crystal, that he's a guy who's willing to be vulnerable and share embarrassing stuff with other people?
2: Dude.
0: Like, you want that in a person, in a partner, right?
1: Yeah. I mean, Crystal, just hearing all this, I'm thinking a little bit is kind of on you. Did you not offer him toilet paper underneath
0: Gross.
1: The stall?
0: Stop.
1: If you're going to be in there being supportive, you should really support him.
2: That is true.
7: He won't help you look for the bathroom, though.
1: She did help you locate the bathroom, yeah.
0: Crystal's not even talking anymore.
1: No. Yeah, I don't know. Crystal, are you still there?
5: Yeah, no, I'm still here. I'm just wondering if this is, like, a real thing. Like, is this really happening right now?
2: Yeah.
1: You're in just as much shock as if you were standing in that bathroom all over again. You don't know what to say.
2: Even more shocking, this is, like, top-tier radio for us.
1: Yeah.
2: This is a great segment.
5: Is it? Because I don't think your show is doing that well.
1: Okay.
5: This is what we're bringing. Like,
0: maybe this will be your memory now instead of that other memory. You know,
3: the show.
0: Yes.
1: Yes, because we're already at the ultimate low point of this relationship. There's only upwards to go from here.
2: Yeah.
1: And that type of optimism is what I hope influences you to say yes when I offer to send you two out on another date. But before we get your answer, Crystal, Nick, do you have any last words that you want to share?
7: Well, you know, I do want to say, Crystal, when I went to the bathroom the second time, it was a lot less gnarlier than the first time. It's just when I went the first time, it was just, I was like holding it in for a while.
3: Oh. No more details, please.
0: Why would you give her, what?
1: That was an aberration, Crystal. Going forward, it's all going to be normal.
0: Nick, your statement should have been about how great she is and how much you want to see her again.
1: This might have worked, though. Let's find out. Crystal, do you want to go out with Nick after hearing that one more time?
2: Just don't get him tacos or anything.
5: Look, like, Nick, I'm sure you're a nice guy, but I gotta be honest, even if you paid me money to go, I would still say no.
3: That was not necessary.
0: We weren't paying you, we were just giving you dinner.
2: Yeah.
7: So you're telling me that the comparison between the first bathroom and the second bathroom wasn't convincing at all?
5: No, Nick, it wasn't.
0: I'm glad she clarified.
1: Nick, this is the state of the dating world. Judgy women.
2: Yeah.
0: I was thinking that maybe he needs to check where the restrooms are before he plans his next date.
1: Actually, that's a good point, too.
7: No, you know what, dude? It's fine. I'm just going to sue the zoo. There's no way that they should have one bathroom.
3: Next Tuesday on our show. Yeah.
1: It's going right up to the Supreme Court with that one.
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3: When a guy hits on a woman who's way out of his league.
4: Yeah.
3: And his game actually works.
4: Oh, well, for him.
3: He will walk around the rest of the month like he was drafted first overall in the NFL. I swear, he will make sure his bros never forget the night that he somehow picked up the baddest baddie at the bar.
4: Oh, yeah.
5: Well, get it, buddy.
3: One of our listeners says he'll never forget the night he picked up the sexiest woman that he's ever met.
6: Ooh.
3: But he's never been able to tell anybody else about it.
4: Oh.
3: Oh. Not even his best friend who was at the bar with him that evening.
4: Dang.
3: And there's a very good reason he's kept it secret all this time. Till today, when we're going to find out in a brand new mass speaker coming up at 7:10.

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1: You don't know me.
2: A confession I can't take back.
1: I am
2: the Masked Speaker.
0: Text to 78592 says, my weird guilty pleasure is eating cold pizza dipped in black coffee. What? While listening to Coldplay on repeat.
3: That is wild.
4: It's the Coldplay part that really threw me.
0: Yeah.
3: Not the coffee.
0: That is messed up, dude. No, we don't believe that anybody should have to coffee dunk their pizza in the dark. We think every secret should be aired for the world to enjoy right here on the Masked Speaker, and we'll keep you anonymous for it, like with today's caller who's chosen Alex as his fake identity. So, Alex, welcome to the show, man.
5: What's up, guys? How we doing?
4: Hey, Alex.
0: Craving some coffee-dunked pizza right now.
4: I'm feeling yellow.
0: Yeah. But we are ready for you, man. Voice changer is on. You're the Masked Speaker, so whenever you're ready, let's hear your confession.
5: All right, well, a couple of years ago, I was having drinks with a buddy at a bar.
4: Okay.
5: At one point, I go up to use the bathroom.

0: And he's like, oh, he was my college roommate. And I was like, yep. And I extend my hand. I was like, hi, I'm Alex. Nice to meet you.
1: Oh, you pretended like nothing happened?
0: Oh, I didn't have a choice, yeah.
2: Oh, for your buddy's sake.
1: I mean, yeah, you could have tried being like, yeah, no. I know your mom for the last 30 minutes pretty well. So.
2: Yeah, call me dad, by the way.
1: Oh, God.
0: Yeah, I mean, 20 minutes ago, I had her tongue in my mouth, so.
2: Oh, you guys were making out?
0: Oh, yeah.
2: Bro, wait, did she switch back? Did she keep flirting with you, or did she, like, also come into attention?
0: Oh, no, she played like she didn't know me, and then, you know, when he was ordering another drink, she stuck me her number.
2: Oh, wow.
3: I feel like this isn't her first time with one of her son's friends.
2: She probably likes
3: She's
2: it.
3: She's so chill.
2: Because it was sneaky. She probably loves it.
0: And to be fair, she looks, like, really good. I mean like, wow.
3: Well, yeah. I don't like the way you keep... I mean, good for hers, right?
4: Yeah.
2: Yeah. Right.
0: Yeah.
3: But, like, did you guys end up dating?
0: No.
2: Okay, good.
1: That poor woman.
2: No.
1: Oh, man.
3: I think there's plenty of other friends to go around.
2: Yeah, she'll be fine.
1: Wow.
0: Yeah.
1: So your friend, you never obviously told him what happened.
0: Oh, yeah. No, he still doesn't know.
2: Oh, good. Okay. That's a good, you're a good friend, bro.
3: Have you seen her since that night ever, like when you're hanging out with your buddy?
0: No, he's invited me to some family get-togethers, and I was like, it's not probably good.
1: Okay.
2: Yeah, I'll come to your birthday party next year.
0: Yeah.
1: Yeah, I don't blame you for wanting to hold on to that secret.
3: You would have a problem if Jose hit on your mom, Jeff? I don't get it.
1: I'd be impressed if Jose was able to land that. So, good work, and good job keeping it a secret,
2: yes.
1: too. But text in 785.
0: Hard to say no to hot mom.
1: Amen.
3: Especially because it sounds like you want to brag about it so much. Yeah. Like, I think that's probably the hardest part for you.
0: Oh, yeah, for sure.
1: All right. Good to know Q-stick etiquette works on hot moms.
3: Hey.
1: So, put that in your pocket. And text in 78592 if you have a confession you've been holding on to. We'll hide your identity, mask your voice, and make you our next mass speaker. We got your phone tap coming up right after this.
5: Joe Coy.
6: These kids don't even know what an orb is.
5: Coy Meets World.

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2: It's time for your prank phone calls, Brooke and Jeffrey in the morning. And I'll be honest, what? I'm in one of Jose's fantasy football leagues.
3: Yeah.
2: And I don't know half the people in it.
4: Yeah, bro.
3: I thought you were going to say you didn't know the players.
2: I don't know half the players on my team either.
4: Yeah,
2: but that's a different issue. My point is, it's not uncommon to end up in a fantasy league where you don't know a lot of the other participants.
3: Mm-hmm. Yeah.
4: Yeah, some of them are tight. Some of them are just random.
2: Mm-hmm. And that's what happens today when we call a guy who was referred by a friend to join a new league, hasn't met anybody from it, and before the season starts, he's about to get a call from the commish to go over their very specific set of rules in your phone tap right now.
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5: Hello?
6: Hi, is this James?
5: Yeah, who's this?
6: One second. Let's load this up. Welcome to the league. Sorry to stop in a second. Nope. Oh, it's replayed. Shoot, sorry. Welcome.
5: Thank you. Who's this?
6: This is Topher. I'm the commish of the fantasy football league that you just joined.
5: Oh, yeah.
6: Yeah.
5: Hi.
6: Hi. Your buddy Robin said that you'd be a good addition to our fantasy crew.
5: So. Yeah. I'm ready to do it.
6: Sweet.
5: Awesome. So, is there something you wanted to talk about?
6: Sorry, what?
5: Is there something you called for?
6: Oh, yeah. We should, I'm just trying to connect because we should talk about the draft. So who are you going to take first?
5: I honestly don't know. I haven't looked.
6: Yeah, knock, knock.
5: Who's there?
6: Boo.
5: Boo-hoo.
6: Scat-a-boo-hoo. I just told you my number one pick. Cam Scat-a-boo. Shh, don't tell anyone.
5: Dude. I really know.
6: It's a lot to take in. It's pretty cool to be part of the crew now. Anyway, how big is your place?
5: Why does that matter?
6: Well, just because we were going to do the draft at my place, but guess who got evicted?
5: I'm guessing you.
6: Yeah. You're good at this game. Sorry, I should load up the music. You did it.
5: I did what?
6: You guessed who got evicted. It was me.
5: Yeah, that was pretty obvious, man.
6: Yeah, you know that those rent payments aren't just suggestions? Like, they actually enforce those.
5: Yeah, I'm familiar how rent works.
6: Yeah. Oh, speaking of, actually, I'm going to need your league fees up front for the next 6 years. So, what's your Venmo?
5: Hold up. Wait, 6 years? Why would I give you 6 years of league fees?
6: Just help a brother out.
5: You know what? I'm not comfortable with that at all.
6: I'm not trying to like come at you, bro. But for realsies, if we can't do the draft at my place because of the whole eviction thing, we either could do it at yours.
5: No, that's not happening.
6: Okay, or the local blood bank.
5: What? No, we're not. I'm not going to a blood bank.
6: Ka-ching! Take my plasma, and for my second pick, I am taking.
5: This isn't a draft. I don't know
6: Peyton
5: what.
6: Peyton Manning.
5: He's retired.
6: Oh, shoot. He's not playing.
5: Okay, look. Robin didn't tell me that this was going to be this involved. And
6: okay, you know what? James, are you worried that if I come over to your place for the draft, that after everyone leaves, I'm just going to lock myself in your room because I don't have anywhere else to live?
5: I hadn't even thought about it until you just said that. Oh, well, so, no.
6: You know what? Pretend I never said anything. And we'll just see what happens.
5: Why would I pretend? I don't have time for this. This is starting to ruin my day, and it's really stressing me out.
6: I should fill you in on the new rule this year that the new guy has to have somebody else in the league live with them.
5: Let me guess. That new person is you, Topher.
6: Oh, you did it. You guessed correctly.
5: Bro.
6: Well, don't worry. It's only until the checks clear from the blood donation place.
5: Oh. No, just stop, dude.
6: You're acting like we're not friends. We're not pals.
5: We're not friends. We're not pals.
6: But I already told you my first pick. Scataboo.
5: Okay, cool, man. I'm out. Look, clearly you need some help. I'm not doing this, okay?
6: Well, I didn't even get to tell you my second pick, which is Brooke and Jeffrey's prank calls in the morning.
5: Are you?
6: That's right. You just got pranked on the radio, fool.
5: Are you?
6: It's Brooke and Jeffrey's phone tap.
5: Oh, my God. I can't believe. Oh, my God. No.
2: Yeah, my real name is Jeff. Your friend Robin told us that you're just joining this brand new league and he wanted us to prank you.
6: I'm just excited because we're going to be roomies.
5: That voice. There's just enough of this.
6: Tomorrow morning, 7 a.m., running back brunch.
5: I don't even know what that is.
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1: It's Awkward Tuesday Phone Call.
3: When you meet your significant other's parents for the very first time, you want to make a good first impression.
4: Oh, yeah. Of course. For sure.
3: So maybe offer to help set the table. Mm-hmm. Laugh at the dad's jokes.
0: Yep, that's
5: all
0: right.
5: Of them. Yep.
3: Bring the mom a gift.
0: Alcohol. Yeah. Alcohol. Always bring her alcohol. Yeah. She'll like you more if she's had a couple glasses of wine.
3: Yes, preferably not lingerie.
4: What? Oh,
3: no. Unless you for sure know her cup size.
4: Wow.
3: And if she's a lace girl.
4: No.
5: Then turn to the dad and be like, you're welcome.
3: Yeah.
5: That was for you, brother.
3: But anyway, one of our listeners needs our help after he met his girlfriend's parents and says that he didn't make a bad first impression, just the wrong one.
0: What does that mean?
3: Oh. I'm curious to find out what that means too, Brooke.
0: It feels like there's some lies involved here.
3: Let's find out. Simon, welcome to the show, man.
6: Thanks, guys.
0: Can I ask how long have you been dating your girlfriend?
3: I thought you were going to ask the mom's bra size.
0: No.
3: Good. Go with the girlfriend stuff.
5: Brooke's like, we can exchange.
3: Yeah. Okay, that's good. Tell us about the situation. What's your girlfriend's name?
6: So my girlfriend's Ivana, and we've been dating for about a year now.
0: Ooh, okay.
3: Oh,
0: right at that point. Do you keep going? Is this working?
4: Yeah.
7: You know. 1 year is a big moment.
4: 1 year is you could meet my family.
7: Yeah.
5: Are you saying Ivana Marrier?
6: Oh, nice.
0: That made him nervous. He didn't like that.
3: Don't bring that up, Jose. Don't bring that up. No, just it says on your email that you met her parents. How did that go?
5: Oh.
6: Yeah, so it was we went to the house for dinner, and you never know what it's like to meet someone's parents. It could be great, it could be awkward, are they going to like me? Yeah, so I was definitely nervous.
0: What was she like going in, your girlfriend? Was she oh, no big deal, or, it's going
5: to
0: be rough.
3: Yeah.
5: Oh, turn into a man.
3: You're going to need to change your hairstyle before you meet my parents, because this is not going to work.
6: No, she actually gave me a few helpful hints. She was like, relax, be yourself, be funny.
0: Oh.
5: Be funny. Okay. Oh, that means they're a humorous.
7: I like how be yourself and be funny aren't together.
0: But
7: yeah.
0: Okay.
7: Got him.
3: Everything change about yourself and then we'll be good. Okay.
5: Maybe write down some jokes.
6: Yeah. So I had a religious joke ready to go.
5: Religious?
6: I know. A little risky.
5: Yeah.
6: And I ran it by my girlfriend first, and she thought it was pretty funny.
5: Okay.
7: Oh, okay. She's told
5: better.
6: Yeah.
3: All right.
6: So it was one of those a rabbi walks into a bar jokes.
5: Ah, okay. Joke. Okay.
6: Yeah, And it kills.
5: Oh, good. Oh, wait,
0: the parents liked it?
6: Yeah, the dad especially. He was giving me this look of approval. He was giving me this little nod. It was priceless.
5: Yeah, you use it. Yeah, so you know it's a good one.
0: Did you drop it in the first 5 minutes of meeting him? Are you at dinner? What is happening?
7: Where are you meeting them?
5: Yeah.
6: No, it was during dinner. It was a little lull in the conversation. It was perfect.
3: Okay.
6: And then so by the end of the dinner, it was everything's going perfect.
3: All right.
0: Okay.
7: Perfect.
3: Yeah. That seems like there's something wrong with that, because you're telling us you didn't make the right impression in your email.
6: Exactly. But the next day, my girlfriend calls me at work and she's dying laughing. And she's like, oh my God, you're not going to believe this. Because of that joke you told, my parents think you're actually Jewish.
3: Oh.
0: Okay. Well, actually, I would assume that if you're going to tell a rabbi joke, you would be Jewish too. I don't know.
5: Oh, really? Jokes about anyone at any time.
0: I don't know. I always feel like it's safer if you're going to tell a religious joke that it's about religion.
6: Okay, well, to be clear, I'm not Jewish. Yes. And then the thing that Ivana did that was even weirder is she didn't correct them. She said that, yes, I am Jewish.
0: What?
3: Wait, she's telling her parents that you are Jewish?
6: Yes.
3: Why?
0: Yeah, why?
6: That's exactly what I said. I was like, why would you do that? And she was like, because it's funny. They're clueless.
5: Wait, so as a joke, she didn't correct them, lightheartedly?
6: Correct.
5: Oh, I get it.
6: So since then, a week ago, I saw the family. I met the parents again. And the dad comes up and he's like, oh, hey, there's my favorite Jew. And he hugs me.
0: Oh.
3: Oh.
7: Wow. Must have.
5: It's not an insult to give him a big old hug.
3: Did that feel good or did it not feel good?
6: Good to be pretending to be a religion I'm not.
3: He's your favorite of that religion.
0: Yeah. What is your girlfriend's reaction when your dad says that?
6: She just laughs with them.
0: Oh.
6: And so then I told her, I was like, hey guys, by the way, I'm not really Jewish. And then they just burst out laughing and they're like, that's a good one. Like, as if I'm joking with them more.
0: Oh, what? Wait.
5: No, you tried to tell them.
0: You told them the truth and they didn't believe you.
3: Correct. That's what a Jew would say. What a funny Jewish guy. I'm not Jewish.
5: Oh, no.
3: That's hilarious,
6: actually. I just think this joke shouldn't continue.
3: Why? Yeah. Everybody loves it.
0: Because they're going to eventually maybe get married, and it's going to be really confusing time when they yeah. get the glass.
6: It just doesn't look good to be, like, pretending to be a faith and a people that I'm not. Like, that's not okay.
3: I know a woman named Rachel Dolezal who lied about her personality, and nothing bad happened to her.
6: It's like a stolen valor thing. It's, everything about it's bad. It's
3: okay.
6: all bad.
3: Okay.
0: So, what do you want our help with?
6: Okay, this is coming up on a month, and I can't convince anyone I'm not Jewish.
0: Oh, no.
6: So I need help getting my girlfriend to understand, like, now's the time to ditch the joke and tell her parents the truth. Because, I mean, this can't go on forever, and it's too much. Like, because it can't, like, once it goes on for longer than this, then it's like it becomes too long to correct people.
0: So wait, are you wanting us to call your girlfriend, help you with that call, or are we calling the parents?
6: I need help calling my girlfriend, because it's time for her to drop the joke and tell the parents, like, hey, no, seriously.
3: Okay.
0: Yeah. Okay. It's making you uncomfortable.
5: Well, you're going to have to stop, number one. You're going to have to stop wearing the yarmulke.
3: Yeah.
6: No. I was never doing that.
5: I'm kidding.
3: We'll think of some advice to give you before we let you call your girlfriend and try to convince her to drop the joke that you're Jewish.
5: to her parents.
3: Or you might actually need to convert if it doesn't go well. So
5: this is a very unique Awkward Tuesday.
3: We'll see what we come up with right after this. Hold on.

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1: It's Awkward Tuesday phone call.
3: What we thought was going to be a little snafu at a Meet the Parents family dinner has turned out to be much, much more than that.
0: Yeah.
4: Oh, yeah.
3: After our listener Simon told a religious joke at the dinner table that made his girlfriend's whole family believe he's actually Jewish.
0: Yeah.
4: Now that's a good joke.
0: Yeah.
4: I've never had a joke that killed so hard my religion changed.
3: The weird part is his girlfriend wouldn't correct them.
0: Yeah.
3: In fact, she's doubling down because she finds it so hilarious that her parents are making this mistake.
0: Mm-hmm.
3: And it's gone on for an entire month.
5: The dad is greeting him as his favorite Jewish boy.
3: Yeah. Do we know anybody other than Brooke's husband who takes a joke way too far for way too long?
5: Nobody in this room ever.
4: Yeah.
3: So that's why Simon has reached out seeking advice on how to convince his girlfriend the joke is over. We have to end it and tell them the truth.
0: Yeah.
3: So, Brooke, what advice do you have for Simon here?
5: I think you got to fight fire with fire on this one, Simon.
3: Oh. Okay. Oh, accuse her of being Jewish?
5: No. Oh. No, you need to out-joke her. And what you need to say is, if you don't tell your parents the truth, I'm going to go over there by myself and tell them that you've asked me to be in a thruple with a Catholic guy.
4: Whoa!
0: Wow. Mm. I was not expecting that.
5: That
4: sounds like another bar joke.
5: Yeah, exactly. I mean, if we're going to do, like, if you're going to have a rabbi, you might as well have a priest.
3: Once again, Brooke tosses out be in a thruple as her advice again. No surprise. But what do you think, Simon?
6: What if she... Okay. But the track record here is that she might think this is a good idea and be like, that's hilarious. Let's make it a foursome.
3: That's a good point.
4: Oh, yeah.
3: All right.
5: A priest, a rabbi, and who else?
3: It's too There's dangerous
4: Buddhism
3: territory.
4: Among a lot of
3: religion. Let's try something else. Jose, what's your advice?
4: I'm kind of similar to Brooke. I think you need to lean into this.
3: Oh, God.
4: All right? You tell her that you are going to have a conversation with her parents on getting her to convert to Judaism.
6: Oh.
4: Right? So you're like, yeah, it's getting pretty serious. If I'm going to be Jewish, you're going to be Jewish. Right? It's a threat. We're all going to be Jewish in this together.
3: Threaten her with real Judaism.
5: But she's actually going to have to do the work.
3: I don't know if I love any of this advice, honestly.
4: Yeah, that's a good point.
0: Or she's going to be like, yeah, we should convert.
4: Oh, see?
6: Well, that's actually not the worst idea. I actually kind of like that advice.
3: Okay. Well, you can use as much of that advice or as little as you want. It's up to you. It's your call. But I'm going to dial the number for you, allow you to call your girlfriend and see if we can convince her to drop the joke that you're Jewish.
6: Okay.
5: Not that being Jewish is a joke. It's just that...
4: Of course
5: not.
4: This
5: I just want to make sure there's context.
4: Someone just tuning in right now is like, what kind of show is this?
3: This is a really hateful station. Anyway, I'm Jewish, by the way. Everyone should know
4: we
3: that.
4: We should all. That gives us a little security blanket.
3: It's Jew approved. Here we go.
5: Sounds like a joke.
3: Yeah, I'm serious.
7: Hello?
6: Hey, honey.
7: Oh, hey, babe. I didn't recognize the number.
6: Yeah. I don't know why that happened, but how are you doing?
7: I'm good. Oh, I wanted to ask, did you decide what you're going to get for Jim for his birthday yet?
6: Oh, God. Can we just do a gift card? Is that too lame?
7: Oh, come on. He's like one of your closest friends. I feel like we should be a little more creative than that.
6: All right. Well, we'll figure it out. But okay, I wanted to call you about something because I tried talking to you about this like, you know, a week ago and you were kind of resistant. And so I do actually really want to talk to you about it.
7: Is this the Jewish thing again?
6: Yeah, it is the Jewish thing. Look, I get that you thought it was a funny joke, but like, I do think we need to set the record straight with your folks.
7: No, that's the opposite of what we need to do.
6: What do you mean?
7: The more you protest about not being Jewish, the more that they think you are. I mean, it's hilarious. They're so confused.
6: It was a little funny at first, but I mean, this is not a funny joke after a month, okay? It's a big problem. I think we have a problem.
7: Well, you made the joke first.
6: I mean, the joke was about all religions. The joke wasn't, hey, I'm Jewish. They just assumed that and you haven't corrected them.
7: Why would I correct them? It's hilarious.
6: It's not going to be hilarious forever. I mean, it's like, I don't want it to be 3 months, 6 months. No.
7: Absolutely not. The longer they believe, the funnier it gets. I mean, my mom made latkes.
6: Oh, my God. Are you 12 years old? I'm not Jewish. You know this. Like, okay, what if I do this? What if I tell your parents that we're going to convert to Judaism, you and me both? Sorry, well, I already am. You. You're going to convert to match me.
7: Oh, my God, you're killing me. That is the best idea ever.
6: Oh, my God. You've got to drop this. You've got to stop it. It's run its course. Enough.
7: Oh, my God, not yet. You're going to ruin the best part.
6: Uh-oh. What are you talking about?
7: I told them we're thinking about having a Jewish wedding, and they're so excited.
3: Oh, God.
5: You're not even engaged.
7: What's happening?
4: Hi.
3: Hey,
5: we got a funny joke for you.
7: What?
4: Or should we say l'chaim?
3: Yeah. Hey, Ivana, you don't know this, but you're actually on the radio right now with a show called Brooke and Jeffrey in the Morning.
4: Mm-hmm.
7: What?
3: Yeah. Sorry to surprise you with this, but this is something we do called the Awkward Tuesday Phone Call. Your boyfriend, Simon, has reached out to us seeking a little bit of help talking to you about this whole Jewish hilarious joke that's been going on.
4: What the heck?
6: Yeah, I mean, clearly I needed help because that conversation was insane. And I'm glad that I had witnesses.
3: It was.
5: Dude, it's Ivana, on record. What do you mean you're telling them that you're planning a Jewish wedding?
7: I couldn't help myself. My mom had a magazine called Jewish Brides, and I was like, oh my God, I have to go all the way. Yeah. I have
6: Ivana,
7: to go all the way.
4: What's your final plan? Are you going to say, pranked you, got you, mom and dad, on the wedding day?
7: I can't say I've really thought it through, but I figured it would just eventually peter out.
4: No,
7: and then
4: girl,
7: we would be like, hey, that's so funny. You know, when we show up for Christmas with Christmas presents.
5: Well, you can't celebrate Christmas if you're Jewish, girl.
4: Yeah.
7: No, but I think that would be the tell, right? They'd be like, hold on, you know about Christmas? And he'd be like, ha ha, funny thing.
4: And then everyone would laugh.
5: Ha ha, funny thing.
4: I mean, wait a minute, you've been lying for years.
3: As hilarious as that sounds, Ivana, listen, trust me, I am Jewish and I totally approve of this joke. But I think the reason Simon came to us with this situation is because he's trying to look out for both of your guys' future because he cares about you.
5: I mean,
3: he wants this to work. He doesn't want to like alienate your parents.
7: I hear it's starting to make him uncomfortable.
5: Okay, you sound really disappointed in that.
7: Yeah. Well, I am disappointed.
3: It sucks to let a good joke go.
7: I've never had a joke give this hard. I mean, it's just been so good. It's been so good.
3: Oh, it's the power of the Jews.
5: Is this like how your family interacts with each other?
7: Oh, yeah. We've always like kind of messed with each other, joked around, pranked a little bit.
4: But you're the only one that knows the joke. Like, you're the only one laughing.
5: Yeah.
4: They're laughing for different reasons.
3: That's why it's so funny, because she has the secret.
5: Only it is.
4: Yeah. It's only to her.
5: It honestly sounds like your parents are so sweet.
4: I know.
7: Yeah. Yeah.
4: They are.
7: They're so sweet.
3: Yeah.
5: Make this happen.
3: Maybe you should prank them again and say that he converted to Scientology.
4: No, that's a good one.
3: That's humor.
7: Okay.
5: I'm laughing.
3: I mean, I didn't mean it. That was a joke.
7: So we just solved this problem with another joke.
5: Okay. Pretty soon, Simon, you're going to be in a cult.
6: Yeah, it sounds like it.
7: Oh my God.
3: Ivana loves it. Okay, Simon, I don't know if we've resolved it entirely, but at least do you feel like we're making progress towards ending it?
6: Look, we are making progress, but she needs to agree right now on the phone with you guys that we're going to end this joke.
3: Okay.
6: She needs to have a conversation with her parents today about it.
5: Okay.
4: Immediately.
5: Do you hear that?
7: Yes, I hear that. I guess I have to do the hard thing of destroying their hopes and dreams of having a Jewish son-in-law.
6: Oh my God.
3: Now I kind of want it to continue.
5: No.
3: All right. Well, at least you know what lesson learned. When your girlfriend tells you to be funny at the dinner party, don't use the religious humor.
5: Yeah.
3: It hits too hard.
2: No rabbis.
5: I didn't think it would backfire in this way.
3: Yeah.
5: It's usually just offensive. But
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3: Today, I overheard Brooke telling Alexis something.
4: What
3: she was
4: it?
3: Like, funny story, I'm just beating the crap out of him at Monopoly, taking all of his money. He starts crying, and I'm just mocking him like, oh, referring to her 8-year-old son, Alder. Is somebody learning what foreclosure is?
4: Mommy owns it all, Alder.
3: Listen, if that's how competitive she gets playing board games with her own children.
5: It gets worse than that.
3: imagine the merciless thing she says when she defeats our listeners in trivia. So that's why I am begging someone to call in and end her reign of terror.
6: Please.
3: In a brand new round coming
4: Bring
3: up at 8:10.

0: Welcome back to the show, and we're starting, as we always do, by doing an in memoriam. What? Looking Aww. Back at the past year.
1: That's sad.
0: Honoring not people who passed away, but jokes Jose told that never landed.
2: No.
1: I'm so happy we're doing this. Can you highlight
2: really?
1: The old ones?
2: I'm crying.
0: So many to choose from. Like in July when he joked about a CEO giraffe being a neck executive.
1: Because they got long necks.
2: Yeah.
0: Crickets broke their legs working overtime on that one. Or in April when he challenged an orphan to a Yo Mama battle.
3: Remember that?
1: That's pretty insensitive of me.
2: Yeah, they don't have mamas.
1: I know.
0: That's the point.
1: So, I won right away.
0: Wow. So many jokes, so many missed laughs.
1: Oh, yes. Man, I hope our listener who's playing today likes my jokes.
2: Well, oh, goodness.
0: Before we bring them on, RIP to Jose's jokes from 2026.
1: Yeah. Text in RIP if you support me and my bad jokes.
0: Now,
1: 78592.
0: Let's move on. We're going to get to our brand new player. Her name is M, who, just like Jose's jokes, has been trying to get through to this show for years. M, welcome.
4: Thank you. I'm excited to be here.
2: Yeah.
1: Hey, Em, I just applied to work at Old McDonald's farm. One day I hope to be the CIEIO.
2: Okay. You know what, Em?
1: Oh, they're the crickets. Their legs are working again, Jeff.
2: It's one of the animals on the farm, I think.
1: Yeah. Oh, but passed away, maybe? Yeah.
4: I love the jokes.
0: Okay. I'm so glad you called in on this day, then.
1: As long as I'm having fun.
0: To share in the memory. Let's make some more as we get to the game. You got 30 seconds to answer as many questions as possible. If you don't know one, just say pass, but you have to beat Brooke outright if you want to win. Are you ready?
4: Let's do it.
0: Good luck. Your time starts now. On this day in 2021, what sci-fi actor departed on a Blue Origin flight, making him the oldest person to ever go to space?
4: Pass.
0: Benjamin Franklin founded the very first bucket brigade for emergencies. What's it called today?
4: Oh, my God. Emergency kit. I don't know.
0: What symbol shares the one key on a keyboard?
4: Exclamation point.
0: Which decade was the first Hot Wheels toy released? 60s, 70s, or 80s?
4: Ooh. 70s.
0: World-famous soccer player Lionel Messi plays for what team in the World Cup?
4: Argentina? I don't know.
1: Good guess.
0: We will take that guess. Well done. M. Brooke is coming back in the studio now. And so M, we should know, is a new mom to a six-month-old.
2: That's so cute.
0: And for their first Halloween, M, I'm curious, what are the baby's costume options?
1: Oh, cute.
4: We're thinking maybe doing like a Monsters, Inc. theme.
2: Oh, yes. Aww. Would she be Boo or would she be one of the monsters?
1: Be Sully.
4: Of course she would be Boo.
1: Yeah. And then that's you really have to be cute. Mike Wazowski or something.
2: Yeah.
4: That's exactly what my husband said. He was like, you have to be Mike Wazowski and I'll be Sully.
1: That is so adorable.
2: It's really cute.
0: I actually do kind of like it.
1: The whole family?
0: Yeah. Brooke, what did you dress your babies up as? Do you remember?
2: When they were babies, my firstborn went as a rabbit. Because, you know, like when they're babies, you want to do something really easy.
1: Yeah, cute.
2: And my husband was a magician and I was the magician's assistant.
0: Oh,
2: yeah, and the second the second baby, because it was the year Nora went as Moana, and so he went as Hey Hey, and I
0: chicken.
2: The chicken, and I took a big feather boa and I glued it to a onesie, so he looked like a big fluffy blue. It was really cute.
1: I remember that one.
0: Well, Em, at least your costumes won't be as offensive as Brooke's family, so we have something to look forward to. Now, Brooke, it is your turn.

0: 1031 KCDA.
1: Today, a woman was set up by her roommate saying she should expect a call from their landlord because their rent's been late a few times and he is not happy about it.
2: Uh-oh.
1: Now, there's a chance the landlord who'll be calling isn't actually her real landlord.
3: Oh.
1: In fact, he might sound a little bit like the star of My Cousin Vinny, Joe Pesci.
3: What?
1: You've seen that movie? Yeah.
3: Why do I feel like Joe Pesci may be a landlord somewhere at this point?
1: Yeah. Or the robber in Home Alone, if you haven't seen My Cousin Vinny.
4: Yeah.
1: So all that she's heard is the guy who runs the building has a very short temper, and his name is Mr. McAllister.
3: Oh, no.
1: So she is not looking forward to this call. But if she wants to stay in the apartment, she's going to have to just take it in your phone tap right now.
0: Brooke and Jeffrey in the morning. And your brand new phone taps on the 20s, only on 103.1 KCDA.
5: Hello?
6: What's going on here?
5: Who's this?
6: Mr. McAllister?
5: Oh, I'm sorry. You're the landlord, right?
6: I've been trying to reach you. It's tougher to get than the president.
3: Oh.
5: I'm sorry we missed your calls.
6: Yeah, at least you could do is return my phone calls.
5: Well, kind of hard to return when you haven't called yet.
6: Yeah.
5: Okay. How can I help you?
6: You know, I don't want to bring this up, but you've been treating a lot of people with a lot of disrespect.
5: If this is about rent being late, I'm truly so sorry, but please.
6: Where do you get off talking to people about me behind my back going over my head?
5: What? I promise I have not said anything behind your back.
6: You're warned. Don't ever go over my head again.
5: What?
6: You.
5: Oh, my gosh. Did you really just say all that to me? That is a horrible way to speak to your tenants.
6: You only exist out here because of me. Hey. That's the only reason. Hey. Without me, every wise guy still around will take a piece of your ass. Then where are you going to go?
5: Excuse me? I don't know what year you think this is, but you cannot talk to people like that. Hello?
6: You're taking a trip to Paris.
5: Oh. Are you drinking? Are you on drugs?
6: You know, I think that you got the wrong impression about me.
3: Oh,
5: really? It's kind of hard to get a good impression after being cursed at.
6: I think in all fairness, I should explain to you exactly what it is that I do.
5: Be a landlord?
6: I'm a lawyer.
5: Oh, so you're a lawyer now?
6: Don't you get it?
5: No, I don't get it. You're all over the place, dude.
6: You're not going to find any records of Vincent LaGuardia Gambini practicing in any courts.
5: Is this some sort of threat?
6: You want me to get out of my own town?
5: I didn't say that. You're blowing things way out of proportion, Mr.
6: Please answer the question.
5: What question? I didn't even hear a question. You're just yelling at me.
6: I did say that. Would you say that?
5: What? You're not making any sense.
6: You sure?
5: I have no idea what you're talking about.
6: Thank you very, very much.
5: Thank you for what?
6: It's Christmas time. There's always a lot of burglaries around the holidays. So we're just checking the neighborhood to see if everyone's taking the proper precautions. That's all.
5: Wait, what? Hello?
6: Yes.
5: Is that a yes? That's what you're planning to do?
6: You f*** people out of money and get away with it.
5: Wow. You'll be lucky if you see a rent check from us this coming month. You are just a piece of
6: s***. I'm a lawyer.
5: Oh, that doesn't matter.
6: Yeah.
5: Is there anything else you want to say? What was the point of this phone call?
6: Where's your
3: f***s? Oh.
5: What?
6: Don't you get it?
5: I am done talking to you. I am not going to be taking this.
6: Okay.
5: I am going to be talking to my roommate, and we are not going to be living there anymore because this is
3: Excuse me. Hi, I'm sorry. Allison?
5: Yeah, who's this now?
3: Sorry, Mr. McAllister had to jump off the call. I'm his assistant.
5: Okay.
3: I just want to apologize for his temper. It's kind of infamous. But if you didn't realize by now, this is a prank phone call.
5: What?
3: Your roommate Lisa set you up for a phone tap. It's Brooke and Jeffrey in the morning. That voice was a recording.
5: Oh my God, are you freaking serious right now?
3: She said you guys have been late on rent. She wanted to scare you.
5: I didn't know what was going on. Just some random voices?
6: Yeah.
5: Oh my gosh, I am So relieved so, like, right now.
3: On a scale of 1 to 10, how freaked out were you?
5: Like a 12.
6: You sure?
5: Oh, I'm sure.

0: The best mix of the 90s to now, 103.1 KCDA. We are about to speak with maybe the bravest man our show has ever talked to.
1: Wow.
0: Because if what happened to him had happened to me,
2: yeah,
0: I wouldn't breathe a word of it to anybody ever.
2: Ooh. Oh.
0: Not to my best friend.
2: Okay.
0: Not to my mom.
2: Okay.
0: Not to my parole officer or the guy I pay to dress up as one. Nobody's
1: at
0: hearing
1: least
0: about
1: real.
0: It.
2: You tell that guy everything.
0: I sure do.
2: Yeah.
0: I'm open book. But one man is willing to retell his story of the most embarrassing date night of his
2: Ooh.
0: Life
2: Whoa.
0: In the hopes that it might get him another shot with the woman that he likes.
2: Hey.
0: Will it be worth the public self-humiliation?

0: Hit our phone taps on the 20s every hour all morning on 103.1 KCDA. Brooke, in the history of doing this segment, what is the biggest disaster date you ever remember hearing from a listener?
1: Oh, that's
0: a big question.
1: I know.
0: What?
1: Dude, pooping accidentally in the back of a cab.
2: Oh,
1: do you guys remember that one?
2: I might have all pooped too behind a tree at a park.
0: That's the one that I remember.
2: Yeah, remember
1: no,
2: the guy?
1: There was too much alcohol.
2: Oh, and the girl.
1: Yes.
0: Okay.
1: Oh. Yes.
3: I feel like this was before my time.
1: It was.
2: Yeah, it was.
1: This was like a decade ago.
3: I would be traumatized by this if I was here.
2: Let it slip.
1: It stuck with me to this day.
2: Wow. Embarrassing.
0: A lot of like bodily functions involved in terrible disaster dates on this show.
1: It's like the worst nightmare of
2: anybody.
0: Well, we have a guy on the phone who thinks he may take the crown for the new number one most embarrassing date of all time.
3: Oh, no.
0: His name is Nick.
1: Oh, God.
0: And let's welcome him to the show for this moment. Nick, how you doing, man?
4: Oh, I'm good. I mean, I'm okay. How are you? Good morning.
1: Well, hopefully we made you feel better but with those two stories, because you're like, it can't be that bad, right?
4: Oh, mm-hmm. This one's pretty gnarly.
1: Uh-oh. No.
3: If it involves any bathroom thing, hang up now.
2: No, we want to hear.
0: Yeah, whatever's going on. Let's start from the beginning of the story, at least. What's the name of the girl that you met?
4: Yeah, her name's Crystal. I met her on a dating app.
0: Okay.
4: We went to the zoo lights. I mean, we had a...
1: Oh, that's fun.
2: Like nice. The Christmassy zoo lights.
1: Yeah, everyone should do that. It's a really fun walkthrough.
0: I like the zoo in the dark personally, but that's okay.
1: I mean, how can a date at the zoo lights go bad? You know, they have some like mold wine. And
3: too many kids around.
0: Did you say mold wine?
1: Mold wine is a...
0: Moldy wine?
1: Mold. M-U-L-L-E-D.
2: Mold. Like to mull it
0: over. Oh, mold.
2: Yeah.
1: Yes.
0: I heard M-O-L-D.
1: I would drink that too.
0: Yeah, I know you would. Okay.
2: Just ferments a little more.
0: But yeah, so tell us how zoo lights went, Nick.
4: I mean, we definitely had some drinks, you know, and we hit it off great. But the thing was, is there's like only one bathroom there.
3: Uh-oh. Oh, no, I don't like where this is going.
2: Probably a big line.
0: This is a bathroom thing.
4: This is the embarrassing part.
1: Uh-oh.
4: They're like all the way in the back, and the bathroom's like all the way in the front.
1: Oh, you're in the back of the zoo, and you have to go all the way to the front to get...
4: Right. And it's kind of like raining hard. My body's like telling me like, yo, dude, you got to go, man.
1: Oh, no.
2: Can we ask number one or two, or does it even matter?
1: No,
0: I don't think we need that.
3: I don't want to know.
0: Although, I mean, the animals in the zoo can go wherever they want. I'm sure human policy has to be similar.
2: Yeah, why can't you just do it in the middle of the pathway and be like, I think one of the giraffes got out. Yeah.
1: It's a good point. Exactly. There must be an incredible pooper scooper at...
0: I feel like they'd be used to
2: that. For the elephants?
1: Yeah.
0: So what happens?
4: So, like, I'm asking the employees. I'm like, hey, man, where's the bathroom? Like, 20 minutes that way, 20 minutes this way.
1: Oh,
4: I'm
2: like,
1: dude,
2: like, really
0: 20
2: far.
0: Minutes? Jeez.
2: That's a hike.
4: I'm like, dude, I got to go. Like, I got to go now. I'm not going to make it in 20 minutes.
1: Yeah. Wait, and is your day still with you, or have you left her, like, back at a table or something?
2: Smart.
4: No. She's like looking for me, helping me.
1: Oh, no.
0: Okay. Oh, you're both trying to track down the bathroom for you.
2: Okay.
1: And you're trying to be cool, but you can't.
4: Right. I'm like trying to play it off. But we find an employee bathroom, right? And then I just tell her like, hey, just wait right here and I'll be right back.
0: Uh-huh.
4: But I don't know if she heard me, because once I went, it was gnarly. And then when I came out the bathroom, I saw her just standing in the bathroom. And I'm like, whoa, like you were here the whole time? Like, what are you doing?
1: Wait.
0: She was like right outside the stall?
4: She was by the sink and her eyes were like big, you know? And I'm just like, what are you doing?
2: That's probably horrified.
0: Oh,
2: she just
0: my
2: heard?
0: God.
2: Or smell? I don't know what's going on.
1: All of it. Why was she in there?
4: She goes, oh, I didn't want to get caught by the employee standing outside.
2: That actually makes sense.
0: Actually,
2: she
0: yeah.
2: Sneak in instead of being out there lingering.
4: I'm just like, oh my God, dude, I really just like...
2: Oh, no. That's something like you have to be married for 10 years to be in the same room.
1: Nope, not even then. You don't do it then. If you want your marriage to last, I'm sorry. I know people have different opinions, but I say that's a hard no.
0: Yeah.
2: So gross.
0: Eating lunch on the toilet, that's okay in Brooke's
1: mind. By yourself.
0: Mind,
2: but releasing lunch is
0: not
2: different.
0: With your partner there. Yeah. That's for sure.
1: Oh, no.
4: I mean, she like said like she covered her ears, but I'm just like...
1: She said that.
2: She had to
1: say that.
4: You know, she was trying to make me feel better. Like, look at the lights. They're shaped like a tiger. And I'm just like, dude, you just heard me. Like,
1: oh, no.
2: Yeah, I mean, dude, you could be the hottest guy in the world. That's really
0: some sounds you just can't recover from.
4: Okay, but hear this. It even gets crazier. Watch. No. Like, we start leaving, right? And we're like heading back to the house or whatever. I'm dropping her off. And to make things worse, I got to stop and go again to the bathroom.
1: Oh, no.
0: On the drive home, you had to pull over?
4: Yes, and then I told her, don't follow me in this time.
1: Did she laugh? That's pretty funny.
4: I don't know. I was just out the door. I was just like, I had to get out of here. Like,
1: oh, no.
0: Oh, wow.
1: Sounds like you maybe had a nervous tummy issue.
0: Yeah. That. I mean, you weren't lying when you said that could be the number one disaster date story. So.
4: Told you.
3: Okay. It's hard to recover from.
1: I mean, do you even ask, like, if there was a kiss or a plan for a second date?
4: Yeah, you know what? I didn't even go in for the hug when we said goodbye. I just felt bad. You had to, like, endure that.
1: Oh, my
0: God. Yeah. She's been through enough.
1: Yeah, but she's a good person for trying to make you feel better. You know what I mean?
3: Like, she wasn't quiet after.
0: She didn't mock you mercilessly like we would have.
2: Yeah.
4: I like that about her, you know, that's why we hit it off, but I feel awkward and maybe it's in my head, I don't know.
1: It's not in your head.
0: Yeah. It's in a string of restrooms leading from the zoo back to your house, so.
1: You poor thing.
0: Okay.
2: Oh. Yeah, man, I mean, sometimes you set a tone, like you may be bathroom boy to her and her friend group right now and you'll never recover.
4: Yeah, that makes me feel worse. I really hope she's not calling me bathroom boy with her friend.
0: We hope that too.
1: And we'll find out. I thought bathroom boy would be the nicest nickname.
3: That's what I'm thinking. Given
1: I would have gone a lot more brutal than that.
3: Yeah.
0: Well, let's find out what nickname she actually uses when we call Crystal in just a few minutes here and try and get you your second date update.
4: I don't really know if that's the goal, guys.
0: Maybe it's not your goal, but it's our goal.
1: Yeah.
0: When we do the second date update next.

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1: If you're just joining us for the second date update, let's hit the highlights of Nick's first date with Crystal.
2: Oh, man. Maybe we should skip this part.
0: I mean, there's one.
1: Yeah,
0: they
1: went to Zoo Lights together.
0: That's a highlight.
2: That's it.
1: It's pretty much all the highlights.
0: She was really kind.
1: Yes. And the glowing tiger. There was a glowing tiger that was kind of cool.
2: The lights had like tiger eyes.
1: Yeah.
0: He didn't see it,
1: but
0: she did.
1: The low lights include a very embarrassing bathroom incident where Crystal witnessed more than she probably wanted to inside of an employee restroom.
2: Not just witness. She got the whole thing.
0: If you have to say I covered my ears afterwards.
2: Oh,
1: yeah, that's really all that needs to be said, I think.
2: Oh, my God.
1: And there was a second bathroom stop on the drive home.
0: Luckily, she did not attend that one.
1: As far as we know.
0: Yeah.
1: Anyway, it's been 2 weeks, and while Nick's body has finally settled down, his mind is going crazy, wanting another chance. Right, Nick?
3: Yeah, I mean, all I can think about is, like, why did I do this, and how did I screw it up so bad? Yeah,
0: but the thing is, none of it's your fault.
2: It's a situation.
0: Like, that's a problem. Like, your body just defied you.
3: You guys think, like, if this doesn't work out, I could do, like, an awkward Tuesday thing where I, like, sue the zoo or something?
0: Sue the zoo? For you not being able to get to the bathroom in time?
3: They should have more bathrooms instead of one bathroom.
1: That's a good point.
4: There's probably been a lot of kids that have also gone all over the place.
2: That's true. That's a good point.
3: It's like the only time in my life I seriously wish I just like had old man diapers or something.
0: No. That smell. No.
2: Oh, man.
0: No.
2: You imagine the dinner table.
0: Oh, like, man.
2: What's your face look like that?
1: You can always do it on a future date. Don't quit on yourself. But here we go.
2: Yeah, don't give up.
1: Nick, I'm going to dial her number right now.
5: Hello.
1: Hi, is this Crystal?
5: Yes, it is. Who's this?
1: Hey, Crystal. This is a radio show called Brooke and Jeffrey in the Morning.
0: Hi, Crystal.
2: Hi, Crystal. Hi. Good morning.
0: The whole show's here.
5: Okay.
1: I know it's probably weird that we're reaching out to you out of the blue, but we're doing something called a second date update.
5: Okay, why?
1: Because one of our listeners said they went out on a very interesting date with you about 2 weeks ago.
0: They said embarrassing.
1: Well,
0: they
1: I was trying to sugarcoat it.
0: Yeah, I mean, she knows.
2: Yeah, that's true.
1: A Zoo Lights date with a guy named Nick.
5: Oh, my God.
0: Yeah.
5: Are you serious?
4: Appropriate response.
0: Oh, he told us everything, I think.
5: Why? I'm sorry. Why would he tell you that?
1: I mean, that's kind of how this works. We asked Nick to give us some details about your hangout so we could kind of gauge how it went.
0: Yeah,
1: that was kind of how we responded too when we heard it.
0: Yeah.
1: But we were curious to hear your take on the night.
0: Oh, God.
2: Yeah.
0: Well, just start with how it started. I mean, were you excited about Nick? Can we start? I mean, I want to start with the good stuff, right?
1: Sure, you don't want to get right to the bathroom part, Brooke?
0: No. I just feel like if we're going to set him up for success, we have to remind her that at some point, I think you probably liked him, right,
2: Brooke's
0: Crystal?
2: Right. Remember the good times?
0: Yeah.
5: I was excited about the date. Like,
1: that's good.
5: It was a cute little wholesome date we were going on. Mm-hmm. And then it just kind of took a turn.
0: Yeah.
1: Turn
0: right through that employee-only door.
1: Yeah.
0: Uh-huh. Can I just ask real quick, why after you maybe heard what was happening in the stall, did you not just run out of the bathroom real quick and like act like you were never in there?
5: You know, I think I was just kind of in shock.
0: Oh, is that bad?
4: Okay.
1: No.
5: Like I had gone into the bathroom because I didn't want to get caught by the employees. I didn't want us to get kicked out. I didn't think what was going to happen was going to happen.
0: Yeah.
1: Sure. And it's probably like witnessing a car accident where it's horrifying, but at the same time, you can't look away.
2: Yeah.
0: All of traffic comes to a crawl.
2: Yeah. It smells so bad, you had to call your insurance.
0: Oh.
1: Okay. I mean, that's what we thought is this must be the reason that you haven't been staying in contact with Nick after your hangout.
5: I mean, like, I know it's not his fault, but I can't get that out of my mind.
0: Yeah.
2: Oh, man.
0: Yeah. Okay.
1: Okay.
2: I mean, that's understandable.
0: Yeah.
2: It's just, they always say first impressions, and that's unfortunately his.
0: Yeah.
1: Not to. Not to shock you with any more crazy information, but I do need to let you know that Nick has been listening to this phone call on the other line, waiting to jump in and
6: and surprise you.
2: Well, again, no, no. Another surprise.
4: He's secretly waiting this time.
6: Yeah.
2: That is true.
5: What are you joking? You're joking.
1: No, unfortunately. Nick, are you there?
3: Hey, what's up? It's Bathroom Boy.
0: Oh, don't give yourself that nickname, Nick.
4: He's owning it.
2: Kidding. Come on.
5: Dude, what are you doing? You're like making this way worse for yourself.
1: I mean, Nick, you feel bad that happened.
3: Of course I feel bad. I thought that we had a connection. I just had like a bathroom emergency. I mean, look at it like this. What if the roles were reversed and you went to the bathroom and it's like, you don't even have to really go to the bathroom. You can make all the noise and I'd still be attracted to you.
2: What?
0: That's not the argument you think it is.
4: What is happening?
1: Are you throwing out a hypothetical or are you actually suggesting that this happens?
2: Let's even out the score? Gross.
3: I'm just trying to get us back on track, you know?
4: Not the way.
2: Yeah.
1: Okay.
0: I mean, maybe the better idea, Crystal, right, is like maybe we can forget this happened and start fresh.
1: I don't know. It's up to Crystal which one she prefers. Crystal?
5: I mean, you guys, like, this whole thing could have just been between me and Nick, and now it's on the radio. Like, I just don't understand why you thought it would be better to bring this thing to a public space. Like, it's just weird. This is weird.
1: Because you weren't answering him, Crystal, so.
3: I didn't know what to do. Yeah, I had to get some professional help.
0: And it shows, doesn't it show, Crystal, that he's a guy who's willing to be vulnerable and share embarrassing stuff with other people.
2: Dude.
0: Like, you want that in a person, in a partner, right?
1: Yeah. I mean, Crystal, just hearing all this, I'm thinking a little bit is kind of on you. Did you not offer him toilet paper underneath
0: Gross.
1: The stall?
0: Stop.
1: If you're going to be in there being supportive, you should really support him.
2: That is true.
3: He won't help you look for the bathroom, though.
1: She did help you locate the bathroom, yeah.
0: Crystal's not even talking anymore.
1: No. Yeah, I don't know. Crystal, are you still there?
5: Yeah, no, I'm still here. I'm just wondering if this is, like, a real thing. Like, is this really happening right now?
2: Yeah.
1: You're in just as much shock as if you were standing in that bathroom all over again. You don't know what to say.
2: Even more shocking, this is, like, top-tier radio for us.
1: Yeah.
2: This is a great segment.
5: Is it? Because I don't think your show is doing that well.
1: Okay.
5: This is what we're bringing, like...
0: Maybe this will be your memory now instead of that other memory. You know?
4: Yeah, the show.
0: Yeah.
1: Yes, because we're already at the ultimate low point of this relationship. There's only upwards to go from here.
2: Yeah.
1: And that type of optimism is what I hope influences you to say yes when I offer to send you two out on another date. But before we get your answer, Crystal, Nick, do you have any last words that you want to share?
3: Well, you know, I do want to say, Crystal, when I went to the bathroom the second time, it was a lot less gnarlier than the first time.
2: Oh.
3: It's just when I went the first time, it was just, I was like holding it in for a while.
4: Oh. No more details.
0: Why would you give her, what?
1: That was an aberration, Crystal. Going forward, it's all going to be normal.
0: Nick, your statement should have been about how great she is and how much you want to see her again.
1: This might have worked, though. Let's find out. Crystal, do you want to go out with Nick after hearing that one more time?
2: Just don't get him tacos or anything.
5: Look, like, Nick, I'm sure you're a nice guy, but I gotta be honest, even if you paid me money to go, I would still say no.
4: That was not necessary.
2: That, yeah.
0: Oh, wow, that was we weren't paying you, we were just giving you dinner.
2: Yeah.
3: So you're telling me the comparison between the first bathroom and the second bathroom wasn't convincing at all?
5: No, Nick, it wasn't.
0: I'm glad she clarified.
1: Nick, this is the state of the dating world. Judgy women.
2: Yeah.
0: I was thinking that maybe he needs to check where the restrooms are before he plans his next date.
1: Actually, that's a good point,
3: too. No, you know what, dude? It's fine. I'm just going to sue the zoo. There's no way that they should have one bathroom.
4: Next Tuesday on our show.
1: Yeah. It's going right up to the Supreme Court with that one.
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2: When a guy hits on a woman who's way out of his league,
3: yeah,
2: and his game actually works,
3: oh, well for him,
2: he will walk around the rest of the month like he was drafted first overall in the NFL. I swear, he will make sure his bros never forget the night that he somehow picked up the baddest baddie at the bar.
3: Well, get it, buddy.
2: One of our listeners says he'll never forget the night he picked up the sexiest woman that he's ever met.
4: Ooh.
2: But he's never been able to tell anybody else about it.
3: Oh.
2: Not even his best friend who was at the bar with him that evening.
3: Dang.
2: And there's a very good reason he's kept it secret all this time. Till today, when we're going to find out in a brand new mass speaker coming up at 9:10.
5: They say the holy water's watered down, and this town's lost its faith. Our colors will fade eventually, so if our time is running out, day after day, we'll make the mundane a masterpiece. Oh my, oh my love, I take one look at you, you're taking me.

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1: You don't know me.
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1: I am
2: the Masked Speaker.
0: Text to 78592 says, my weird guilty pleasure is eating cold pizza dipped in black coffee while listening to Coldplay on repeat.
3: That is wild.
4: It's the Coldplay part that really threw me.
0: Yeah.
3: Not the coffee.
0: That is messed up, dude. No, we don't believe that anybody should have to coffee dunk their pizza in the dark. We think every secret should be aired for the world to enjoy right here on the Masked Speaker, and we'll keep you anonymous for it, like with today's caller who's chosen Alex as his fake identity. So, Alex, welcome to the show, man.
5: What's up, guys? How we doing?
4: Hey, Alex. Hey,
0: craving some coffee-dunked pizza right now.
4: I'm feeling yellow.
0: Yeah. But we are ready for you, man. Voice changer is on. You're the Masked Speaker, so whenever you're ready, let's hear your confession.
5: All right. Well, a couple years ago, I was having drinks with a buddy at a bar.
4: Okay.
5: At one point, I go up to use the bathroom, and on the way there, I noticed this incredibly strikingly beautiful woman.
4: Oh, yeah.
0: Oh,
3: stopped in your tracks.
4: There we go.
5: Yeah, she was just incredible. And so, you know, she's playing pool, and of course we make eye contact, and I was like, oh, that's it, I gotta go over. We, you know, I go over and we start talking, and
4: that's cute,
5: and we're having this conversation. I was like, oh, I won the lottery, that's it.
4: Oh, wow. That is so cute. What a nice way to feel.
5: Yeah. So I gave her like some goofy, like, you know, what, like a tip on how to, you know, hold the cue stick.
4: Oh, I'm glad that you helped her. I bet that was well received.
3: I think the game of pool invented mansplaining.
4: Yeah. Oh, my God.
3: Yeah. This is how you hold the stick.
4: So you want to hit the white ball.
0: Yeah. Well, I'm assuming it was a little bit more flirtatious than how we're describing it.
3: Yeah.
5: Oh, yeah.
0: Okay.
3: You know what color white is, right, pretty lady?
4: Right. You know the stick. I may use it as a weapon right now.
0: But did it work?
5: Oh, yeah, no, it was like, we're getting close, we're chatting, and I'm running my game. You know, we're whispering in each other's ear. We're getting closer. I got my hand on her waist. I mean.
4: Oh wow.
0: Okay.
4: You guys are a couple drinks in, it sounds
0: like. Yeah, okay, things are progressing.
5: Yeah. Uh-huh. And all of a sudden, I was like, oh, wait, I've been here for 30 minutes. Like,
4: oh, my God.
5: I got to go check out my buddy.
0: Yeah,
5: because I forgot I left my friend, so better late than never, I guess.
3: Yeah. But at least you can go check in and be like, bro, I'm talking to a girl, I'm sorry, but like, I'll be right back, you know.
4: Or
3: right.
4: I'll see you tomorrow.
3: I've never gotten that far, Brooke. You're
5: right. Okay. Yeah, so I tell her I left my buddy, I gotta go check on him, I left him up at the bar, and she says, well, I'm not letting you go, I'm coming with you.
4: Did you just call to brag about an amazing night you had?
3: Yeah,
4: I mean, like, good on you, but...
0: She doesn't want to let you leave because that just gives another lady a chance to swoop in, and you get to show her how to properly throw a dart at a dartboard.
3: Oh. That must be it.
5: Yeah.
0: You're trying to hit the inner circle. That's the goal.
5: Yeah. Yeah.
0: But she wants to come with you. That's a good sign.
5: Yeah. Oh, yeah. So we're walking over, you know, we're like maybe 10 feet away from the table where my buddy's at.
0: Uh-huh.
5: And he looks up at me and his eyes light up and one word pops out. Mom?
4: What?
3: Mom? That was his mom.
5: And I was like, huh?
3: Yeah.
5: And then he says it again. And then the woman I just met, she's like, Jason, what are you doing here?
4: Oh,
3: no.
4: You spent a half an hour hitting on your buddy's mom and didn't know it?
5: Yeah.
3: Oh, man.
0: Wow.
5: She goes and hugs him and she's like, oh, my God, how did you guys know each other? And he's like, oh, he was my college roommate. And I was like, yep. And I extend my hand. I was like, hi, I'm Alex. It's nice to meet you.
3: Oh, my goodness.
0: You pretended like nothing happened?
5: Oh, I didn't have a choice, yeah.
3: Oh, for your buddy's sake.
0: I mean, yeah, you could have tried being like, no. I know your mom for the last 30 minutes pretty well, so.
3: Yeah, call me dad, by the way.
0: Oh, God.
5: Yeah, I mean, 20 minutes ago, I had her tongue in my mouth, so.
3: Oh, you guys were making out?
5: Oh, yeah.
3: Bro, wait, did she switch back? Did she keep flirting with you, or did she, like, also come to attention?
5: No, she played like she didn't know me. And then, you know, when he was ordering another drink, she stuck me her number.
3: Oh!
6: Oh, I feel like this isn't her first time with one of her son's friends.
3: She probably likes
6: She's so chill.
3: Because it's sneaky. She probably likes it.
5: And to be fair, she looks like really good. I mean like, wow.
4: Well, yeah. I don't like the way you keep, I mean, good for her is right.
6: Yeah.
4: Right.
3: Yeah.
4: But like, did you guys end up dating?
5: No.
3: Okay, good. Oh, bro code.
0: That poor woman.
3: No.
4: Oh, man. I think there's plenty of other friends to go around.
3: Yeah. She'll be fine.
0: Wow.
5: Yeah.
0: So your friend, you never obviously told him what happened.
5: Oh, yeah. No, he still doesn't know.
3: Oh, good. Okay. That's a good, you're a good friend, bro.
4: Have you seen her since that night ever, like when you're hanging out with your buddy?
5: No, he's invited me to some family get-togethers, and I was like, it's not probably good.
0: Okay.
3: Yeah, I'll come to your birthday party next year.
5: Yeah.
0: Yeah, I don't blame you for wanting to hold on to that secret.
4: You would have a problem with Jose hit on your mom, Jeff? I don't get it.
0: I'd be impressed if Jose was able to land that. So, good work, and good job keeping it a secret, too.
3: Yeah.
0: But text in 785.
5: Hard to say no to hot mom.
4: Well, especially because it sounds like you want to brag about it so much. Yeah. Like, I think that's probably the hardest part for you.
5: Oh, yeah, for sure.
0: All right. Good to know Q-stick etiquette works on hot moms.
4: Hey.
0: So, put that in your pocket. And text in 78592 if you have a confession you've been holding on to. We'll hide your identity, mask your voice, and make you our next mass speaker. 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
1: It's time for your prank phone calls, Brooke and Jeffrey in the morning. And I'll be honest, what? I'm in one of Jose's fantasy football leagues. And I don't know half the people in it.
2: Yeah, bro.
3: I thought you were going to say you didn't know the players.
1: I don't know half the players on my team either.
2: But that's a different issue.
1: My point is, it's not uncommon to end up in a fantasy league where you don't know a lot of the other participants.
2: Mm-hmm. Yeah. Some of them are tight. Some of them are just random. Mm-hmm.
1: And that's what happens today when we call a guy who was referred by a friend to join a new league. Hasn't met anybody from it. And before the season starts, he's about to get a call from the commish to go over their very specific set of rules in your phone tap right now.
0: Your brand new phone tap's on the 20s and always up at 1031kcda.com.
4: Hello?
5: Hi, is this James?
4: Yeah, who's this?
5: One second. Let's load this up. Welcome to the league. Sorry to stop in a second. Replay. Shoot, sorry. Welcome.
4: Thank you. Who's this?
5: This is Topher. I'm the commish of the fantasy football league that you just joined.
4: Oh, yeah. Hi.
5: Hi. Your buddy Robin said that you'd be a good addition to our fantasy crew.
4: I'm ready to do it.
5: Sweet.
4: Awesome. So, is there something you wanted to talk about?
5: Sorry, what?
4: Is there something you called for?
5: Oh, yeah. We should. I'm just trying to connect because we should talk about the draft. So, who are you going to take first?
4: I honestly don't know. I haven't looked.
5: Yeah. Knock knock.
4: Who's there?

0: Boo.
1: Boo-hoo.
0: Scat-a-boo-hoo. I just told you my number one pick. Cam Scat-a-boo. Shh, don't tell anyone.
1: I really, you know.
0: It's a lot to take in. It's pretty cool to be part of the crew now. Anyway, how big is your place?
1: Why does that matter?
0: Well, just because we were going to do the draft at my place, but guess who got evicted?
1: I'm guessing you.
0: Yeah. You're good at this game. Sorry, I should load up the music. You did it.
1: I did what?
0: You guessed who got evicted. It was me.
1: Yeah, that was pretty obvious, man.
0: Yeah, you know that those rent payments aren't just suggestions? Like, they actually enforce those.
1: Yeah, I'm familiar how rent works.
0: Yeah. Oh, speaking of, actually, I'm going to need your league fees up front for the next 6 years. So, what's your Venmo?
1: Hold up. Wait, 6 years? Why would I give you 6 years of league fees?
0: Just help a brother out.
1: You know what? I'm not comfortable with that at all.
0: I'm not trying to, like, come at you, bro. But for realsies, if we can't do the draft at my place because of the whole eviction thing, we either could do it at yours.
1: No, that's not happening.
0: Okay, or the local blood bank.
1: What? No, we're not. I'm not going to a blood bank.
0: Ka-ching! Take my plasma, and for my second pick, I am taking...
1: This isn't a draft. I don't know
0: Peyton
1: what...
0: Manning.
1: He's retired.
0: Oh, shoot, he's not playing.
1: Okay, look, Robin didn't tell me that this was going to be this involved, and
0: okay, you know what? James, are you worried that if I come over to your place for the draft, that after everyone leaves, I'm just going to lock myself in your room because I don't have anywhere else to live?
1: I hadn't even thought about it until you just said that, no.
0: You know what? Pretend I never said anything, and we'll just see what happens.
1: Why would I pretend? I don't have time for this. This is starting to ruin my day, and it's really stressing me out.
0: I should fill you in on the new rule this year that the new guy has to have somebody else in the league live with them.
1: Let me guess. That new person is you, Topher.
0: Oh, you did it. You guessed correctly.
1: Bro.
0: Well, don't worry. It's only until the checks clear from the blood donation place.
1: Oh. No, just stop, dude.
0: You're acting like we're not friends. We're not pals.
1: We're not friends. We're not pals.
0: But I already told you my first pick. Scat-a-boo.
1: Okay, cool, man. I'm out. Look, clearly you need some help. I'm not doing this, okay?
0: Well, I didn't even get to tell you my second pick, which is Brooke and Jeffrey's prank calls in the morning. Ding, ding, ding, ding.
1: Are you?
0: That's right. You just got pranked on the radio, fool.
1: Are you?
0: It's Brooke and Jeffrey's phone tap.
1: Oh, my God. I can't believe. Oh, my God. No.
2: Yeah, my real name is Jeff. Your friend Robin told us that you're just joining this brand new league and he wanted us to prank you.
0: I'm just excited because we're going to be roomies.
1: That voice. Just enough of that.
0: Tomorrow morning, 7 a.m., running back brunch.
1: I don't think that we're good.

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1: If you're in a newer relationship, one of the most stressful times can be meeting the family.
2: Oh, yeah. Ooh.
1: That's why one of our listeners decided he was going to come prepared with a surefire way to impress his girlfriend's folks.
0: Okay. Yay.
1: And now, a full month later, he's on the phone with us, asking himself, good God, why did I do that?
0: Oh, no.
1: And how did it go so wrong?
0: Uh-oh.
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0: When you meet your significant other's parents for the very first time, you want to make a good first impression.
3: Oh, yeah. Of course. For sure.
0: So maybe offer to help set the table. Mm-hmm. Laugh at the dad's jokes.
3: Yep, that's
4: all
3: right.
4: Of them.
3: Yep.
0: Bring the mom a gift.
3: Alcohol. Yeah. Alcohol. Always bring her alcohol. Yeah. She'll like you more if she's had a couple glasses of wine.
0: Yes, preferably not lingerie.
3: What? No,
0: unless you for sure know her cup size.
3: Wow.
0: And if she's a lace girl.
3: No.
4: Then turn to the dad and be like, you're welcome.
0: Yeah.
4: That was for you, brother.
0: But anyway, one of our listeners needs our help after he met his girlfriend's parents and says that he didn't make a bad first impression, just the wrong one.
3: What does that mean?
0: Oh. I'm curious to find out what that means too, Brooke.
3: It feels like there's some lies involved here.
0: Let's find out. Simon, welcome to the show, man.
5: Thanks, guys.
3: Can I ask how long have you been dating your girlfriend?
0: I thought you were going to ask the mom's bra size.
3: No.
0: Good. Go with the girlfriend stuff.
4: Brooke's like, we can exchange.
0: Yeah. Okay, that's good. Tell us about the situation. What's your girlfriend's name?
5: So my girlfriend's Ivana, and we've been dating for like about a year now.
3: Ooh, okay. Right at that point. Like, do you keep going? Is this working?
6: Yeah.
3: You know. 1 year is like a big moment.
6: 1 year is like you could be my family.
3: Yeah.
4: Are you saying Ivana Marrier?
5: Oh, nice.
3: That made him nervous. He didn't like that.
0: Don't bring that up, Jose. Don't bring that up. No, just it says on your email that you met her parents. How did that go?
4: Oh.
5: Yeah, so it was like, we went to the house for dinner, and you never know what it's like to meet someone's parents. It could be great, it could be awkward, like, are they going to like me? Yeah, so I was definitely nervous.
3: What was she like going in, your girlfriend? Like, was she like, oh, no big deal, or, it's going to be rough.
0: Yeah.
4: Oh, turn into a man.
0: You're going to need to change your hairstyle before you meet my parents, because this is not going to work.
5: No, she actually gave me a few helpful hints. She was like, relax, be yourself, be funny.
3: Oh,
4: that means they're like humorous.
6: I like how be yourself and be funny aren't together. But
3: yeah. Okay. Got him.
0: Everything change about yourself and then we'll be good. Okay.
4: Maybe write down some jokes.
5: Yeah. So I had a religious joke ready to go.
4: Religious?
5: I know. A little risky.
3: Yeah.
5: And I ran it by my girlfriend first, and she thought it was pretty funny.
4: Okay.
6: Told better.
5: Yeah.
0: All right.
5: So it was one of those a rabbi walks into a bar jokes.
4: Okay.
5: Yeah. And it kills.
4: Oh, good.
3: The parents liked it?
5: Yeah, the dad especially. He was giving me this look of approval. He was giving me this little nod. It was priceless.
4: Yes, you use it. Yeah, so you know it's a good one.
3: Did you drop it in the first 5 minutes of meeting him? Are you at dinner? Where are you? What is happening?
6: Where are you meeting them?
4: Yeah.
5: No, it was during dinner. It was like a little lull in the conversation. It was perfect. Okay. And then so by the end of the dinner, it was like everything's going perfect.
0: All right.
3: Okay. Perfect.
0: Yeah. That seems like there's something wrong with that because you're telling us you didn't make the right impression in your email.
5: Exactly. But the next day, my girlfriend calls me at work and she's like dying laughing. And she's like, oh my God, you're not going to believe this. Because of that joke you told, my parents think you're actually Jewish.
0: Oh.
3: Okay. Well, actually, I would assume that if you're going to tell a rabbi joke, you would be Jewish too. I don't know.
4: Oh, really? Well, I tell jokes about anyone at any time.
3: I don't know. I always feel like it's safer if you're going to tell a religious joke that it's about your own religion.
5: Okay, well, to be clear, I'm not Jewish. Yes. And then the thing that Ivana did that was even weirder is she didn't correct them. She said that, yes, I am Jewish.
3: What?
0: Wait, she's telling her parents that you are Jewish?
5: Yes.
0: Why?
3: Yeah, why?
5: That's exactly what I said. I was like, why would you do that? And she was like, because it's funny. They're clueless.
4: Wait, so as a joke, she didn't correct him, like lightheartedly?
5: Correct.
4: Oh, I get it.
5: So since then, like a week ago, I saw the family. I met the parents again. And the dad comes up and he's like, oh, hey, there's my favorite Jew. And he hugs me.
3: Oh. Wow. Must
4: have. Not an insult. Like, give him a big old hug.
0: Did that feel good or did it not feel good?
5: Good to be pretending to be a religion I'm not.
0: But she's your favorite of that religion.
3: Yeah. What is your girlfriend's reaction when your dad says that?
5: She just laughs with them.
3: Oh.
5: And so then I told her, I was like, hey guys, by the way, I'm not really Jewish. And then they just burst out laughing and they're like, that's a good one. Like, as if I'm joking with them more.
3: Oh, what? Wait, no,
4: you tried to tell them.
3: You told them the truth and they didn't believe you.
0: Correct. That's what a Jew would say. This funny Jewish guy. I'm not Jewish.
4: Oh, no.
0: That's hilarious.
5: I just think this joke shouldn't continue.
0: Why? Yeah. Everybody loves it.
3: Because they're going to eventually maybe get married, and it's going to be really confusing time when they don't make a glass.
5: It just doesn't look good to be, like, pretending to be a faith and a people that I'm not. Like, that's not okay.
0: I know a woman named Rachel Dolezal who lied about her personality, and nothing bad happened to her.
5: It's like a stolen valor thing. It's like everything about it's bad. It's all bad.
3: Okay. So, what do you want our help with?
5: Okay, this is coming up on a month, and I can't convince anyone I'm not Jewish.
3: Oh, no.
5: So I need help getting my girlfriend to understand, like, now's the time to ditch the joke and tell her parents the truth, because, I mean, this can't go on forever, and it's too much. Like, because it can't, like, once it goes on for longer than this, then it's like, it becomes too long to correct people.
3: So wait, are you wanting us to call your girlfriend, help you with that call, or are we calling the parents?
5: I need help calling my girlfriend, because it's time for her to drop the joke and tell the parents, like, hey, no, seriously.
0: Okay.
3: Yeah. Okay. It's making you uncomfortable.
4: Well, you're going to have to stop, number one. You're going to have to stop wearing the yarmulke.
0: Yeah.
5: No, I was never doing that.
4: I'm kidding.
0: We'll think of some advice to give you before we let you call your girlfriend and try to convince her to drop the joke that you're Jewish.
4: to her parents.
0: Or you might actually need to convert if it doesn't go well. So
4: this is a very unique Awkward Tuesday.
0: We'll see what we come up

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1: It's Awkward Tuesday phone call.
0: What we thought was going to be a little snafu at a Meet the Parents family dinner has turned out to be much, much more than that.
3: Yeah.
4: Oh, yeah.
0: After our listener Simon told a religious joke at the dinner table that made his girlfriend's whole family believe he's actually Jewish.
3: Yeah.
4: Now that's a good joke.
3: Yeah.
4: I've never had a joke that kills so hard my religion, James.
0: The weird part is his girlfriend wouldn't correct them.
3: Yeah.
0: In fact, she's doubling down because she finds it so hilarious that her parents are making this mistake.
3: Mm-hmm.
0: And it's gone on for an entire month.
3: The dad is greeting him as his favorite Jewish boy.
0: Yeah. Do we know anybody other than Brooke's husband who takes a joke way too far for way too long?
3: Nobody in this room ever.
4: Yeah. Good boy. Yeah.
0: So that's why Simon has reached out seeking advice on how to convince his girlfriend the joke is over. We have to end it and tell them the truth.
3: Yeah.
0: So, Brooke, what advice do you have for Simon here?
3: I think you got to fight fire with fire on this one, Simon.
0: Okay. Oh, accuse her of being Jewish?
3: No.
0: Oh.
3: No, you need to out-joke her. And what you need to say is, if you don't tell your parents the truth, I'm going to go over there by myself and tell them that you've asked me to be in a thruple with a Catholic guy.
5: Whoa!
6: Wow. Well, I was not expecting that.
3: Yeah!
4: That sounds like another bar joke.
3: Yeah, exactly. I mean, if we're going to do, like, if you're going to have a rabbi, you might as well have a priest.
0: Once again, Brooke tosses out being a thruple as her advice again. No surprise. But what do you think, Simon?
5: What if she... Okay. But the track record here is that she might think this is a good idea and be like, that's hilarious. Let's make it a foursome.
0: That's a good point.
4: Okay.
0: All right.
3: A priest, a rabbi, and who else?
0: It's too dangerous territory. Let's try something else. Jose, what's your advice?
4: I'm kind of similar to Brooke. I think you need to lean into this.
0: Oh, God.
4: All right? You tell her that you are going to have a conversation with her parents on getting her to convert to Judaism.
5: Oh.
4: Right? So you're like, yeah, it's getting pretty serious. If I'm going to be Jewish, you're going to be Jewish.
0: Okay.
4: Right? It's a threat. We're all going to be Jewish in this together.
0: Threaten her with real Judaism.
3: But she's actually going to have to do the work.
0: I don't know if I love any of this advice, honestly.
4: Yeah, that's a good point.
6: Or she's going to be like, yeah, we should convert.
4: Oh, see?
5: Well, that's actually not the worst idea. I actually kind of like that advice.
3: Okay.
0: Well, you can use as much of that advice or as little as you want. It's up to you. It's your call. But I'm going to dial the number for you, allow you to call your girlfriend and see if we can convince her to drop the joke that you're Jewish.
5: Okay.
3: Not that being Jewish is a joke. It's just that...
4: Of course,
3: I just want to make sure there's context.
4: Someone just tuning in right now is like, what kind of show is this?
0: This is a really hateful station. Anyway, I'm Jewish, by the way. Everyone should know that.
4: That gives us a little security blanket.
0: It's Jew approved. Here we go.
3: Sounds like a joke.
0: I'm serious.
7: Hello?
5: Hey, honey.
7: Oh. Hey, babe. I didn't recognize the number.
5: Yeah. I don't know why that happened. But how are you doing?
7: I'm good. Oh, I wanted to ask, did you decide what you're going to get for Jim for his birthday yet?
5: Oh, God. Can we just do a gift card? Is that too lame?
7: Oh, come on. He's like one of your closest friends. I feel like we should be a little more creative than that.
5: All right. Well, we'll figure it out. But okay, I wanted to call you about something because I tried talking to you about this a week ago and you were kind of resistant. And so I do actually really want to talk to you about it.
7: Is this the Jewish thing again?
5: Yeah, it is the Jewish thing. Look, I get that you thought it was a funny joke, but I do think we need to set the record straight with your folks.
7: No, that's the opposite of what we need to do.
5: What do you mean?
7: The more you protest about not being Jewish, the more that they think you are. I mean, it's hilarious. They're so confused.
5: It was a little funny at first, but I mean, this is not a funny joke after a month, okay? It's a big problem. I think we have a problem.
7: Well, you made the joke first.
5: I mean, the joke was about all religions. The joke wasn't, hey, I'm Jewish. They just assume that and you haven't corrected them.
7: Why would I correct them? It's hilarious.
5: It's not going to be hilarious forever. I mean, like, I don't want it to be 3 months, 6 months. No.
7: Absolutely not. The longer they believe, the funnier it gets. I mean, my mom made latkes.
5: No. Oh, my God. Are you 12 years old? I'm not Jewish. You know this. Like, okay, what if I do this? What if I tell your parents that we're going to convert to Judaism, you and me both? Sorry, well, I already am. You. You're going to convert to match me.
7: Oh, my God, you're killing me. That is the best idea ever.
5: Oh, my God. You've got to drop this. You've got to stop it. It's run its course. Enough.
7: Oh, my God, not yet. You're going to ruin the best part. Oh.
5: Uh-oh. What are you talking about?
7: I told them we're thinking about having a Jewish wedding, and they're so excited.
0: Oh, God.
3: You're not even engaged.
7: What's happening?
4: Hi.
0: Hey,
3: we got a funny joke for you.
7: What?
4: Or should we say l'chaim?
0: Yeah. Hey, Ivana, you don't know this, but you're actually on the radio right now with a show called Brooke and Jeffrey in the Morning.
4: Mm-hmm.
7: What?
0: Yeah. Sorry to surprise you with this, but this is something we do called the Awkward Tuesday Phone Call. Your boyfriend, Simon, has reached out to us seeking a little bit of help talking to you about this whole Jewish hilarious joke.
4: Yeah.
0: That's been going on.
4: What the heck?
5: Yeah, I mean, clearly I needed help because that conversation was insane. And I'm glad that I had witnesses.
0: It was.
3: Dude, it's Ivana, on record. What do you mean you're telling them that you're planning a Jewish wedding?
7: I couldn't help myself. My mom had a magazine called Jewish Brides, and I was like, oh my God, I have to go all the way. I have
5: Ivana,
7: to go all the way.
4: What's your final plan? Are you going to say, pranked you, got you, mom and dad, on the wedding day?
7: I can't say I've really thought it through, but I figured it would just eventually peter out.
4: No,
7: and then
4: girl,
7: we would be like, hey, that's so funny. You know, when we show up for Christmas with Christmas presents.
3: Well, you can't celebrate Christmas if you're Jewish, girl.
4: Yeah.
7: No, but I think that would be the tell, right? They'd be like, hold on, you know about Christmas? And he'd be like, ha ha, funny thing.
4: And then everyone would laugh.
3: Ha ha, no, funny thing.
7: Yeah.
4: I mean, wait a minute, you've been lying for years.
0: As hilarious as that sounds, Ivana, listen, trust me, I am Jewish and I totally approve of this joke. Oh. But I think the reason Simon came to us with this situation is because he's trying to look out for both of your guys' future because he cares about you.
3: I mean,
0: he wants this to work. He doesn't want to like alienate your parents.
7: I hear it's starting to make him uncomfortable.
3: Okay, you sound really disappointed in that.
7: Yeah. I am disappointed.
0: It sucks to let a good joke go.
7: I've never had a joke give this hard. I mean, it's been so good. It's been so good.
0: Oh, it's the power of the Jews.
3: Is this like how your family interacts with each other?
7: Oh, yeah. We've always like kind of messed with each other, joked around, pranked a little bit.
4: But you're the only one that knows the joke. Like, you're the only one laughing.
3: Yeah.
4: They're laughing for different reasons.
0: That's why it's so funny, because she has the secret.
3: Only and it sounds.
7: Yeah.
4: It's only to her.
3: It honestly sounds like your parents are so sweet.
4: I know.
3: Like,
7: They're so sweet.
0: Yeah.
3: Make this happen.
0: Maybe you should prank them again and say that he converted to Scientology.
4: Oh no, that's a good one.
0: That's humor.
7: Okay.
3: Laughing.
0: I mean, I didn't mean it. That was a joke.
7: So we just solved this problem with another joke.
3: Okay. Pretty soon, Simon, you're going to be in a cult.
5: Yeah, it sounds like it.
0: Ivana loves it. Okay, Simon, I don't know if we've resolved it entirely, but at least do you feel like we're making progress towards ending it?
5: Look, we are making progress, but she needs to agree right now on the phone with you guys that we're going to end this joke.
0: Okay.
5: She needs to have a conversation with her parents today about it.
3: Okay.
4: Immediately.
3: Do you hear that?
7: Yes, I hear that. I guess I have to do the hard thing of destroying their hopes and dreams of having a Jewish son-in-law.
5: Oh my God.
0: Now I kind of want it to continue.
3: No.
0: All right. Well, at least you know what lesson learned. When your girlfriend tells you to be funny at the dinner party, don't use the religious humor.
3: Yeah.
0: It hits too hard.
6: No rabbis.
3: I didn't think it would backfire in this way.
0: Yeah.
3: It's usually just offensive. But.
0: All right, show is done for the day. Remember, you can find all kinds of content, not just stuff that we did on air, but stuff that we also did behind the scenes on our Instagram at Brooke and Jeffrey, which is run by our genius digital producer, Jake.
4: Yeah, he is brilliant.
2: Is this a trap? Are you trapping me?
0: I am.
2: Just end the show.
0: I'm trying.
2: I don't like this.
0: You don't like being called a genius?
2: Don't do this to me.
0: Oh, Okay.
2: Very uncomfortable.
0: Well, that's it for the day. Thank you for listening. Show was produced by me and producer Boyd and our genius, inseparable, intellectual man, Digital Jake.
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0: 1031 KCDA. It's Seacrest, Disney Tanya right here with you. Shout out to Virgin for sponsoring this moment. How does getting paid $100,000 to go on adventures sound? Virgin is looking for their next head of yes. 6 months of incredible Virgin experiences.
1: $100,000? I mean, what's the catch?
0: Go on adventures, capture them, take everyone along for the ride.
2: 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I already film everything.
1: We know. We've been waiting for you to finish filming lunch.
2: It's called getting the shot, and you always want copies. 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
0: No, you don't need to be either or do any of that to apply. 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
0: Exactly. Make a short video, post it on TikTok, Instagram, or YouTube. 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
1: So for me, not for so many people, but the big game I'll be watching over the weekend is a long ways out.
2: Yeah.
1: And I'm going to make some guacamole. Some friends are coming over to watch UGA and Auburn. But if you put your avocado in a paper bag with an apple, it will allow it to ripen faster. I felt like today was the day you needed to know that.
2: That is good to know because I always buy avocados when they're super hard.
1: I know. They're always hard.
2: Yeah. Then you want to use them for your eggs, but you just can't.
1: It'll take a day or two, but faster than leaving it out on the counter, paper bag with an apple. All right. Nice. Today's quote, getting what you want begins with becoming unavailable for what you don't. So you need to edit access to yourself. I think it's a good one.
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0: 1031 KCDA, the best mix of the 90s to now. They've come up with something new called Tinder Group Hangouts.
1: Yes.
0: Now, Tanya, what are the details of this?
1: Okay, so you and at least two of your friends create a group on Tinder. So pick something that you'd actually want to do, like grabbing food, going to a concert, or playing pickleball. And then Tinder actually connects you with another group looking to do the exact same thing. So instead of you want to get a drink, it's more like, hey, want to get a drink with six other people.
0: But the question is, are all of those six other people supposed to make a connection? Like, everybody's supposed to connect?
1: Well, yes and no. They all have to have active Tinder accounts, so you all do have to be single. You can leave and join the group chat individually, but apparently people are very into it. They did testing in Australia. Almost 40% of the invitations were accepted, and women were twice as likely to like a group profile more than a solo profile.
0: So, I'm with those women. I would rather be with a group than the pressure of a one-on-one. The thing is, if you're the other people, and odds are, like, I would be the other person that really didn't hit it off with somebody.
1: Right.
0: Then you're kind of held hostage.
1: That's why I never liked group hangs or group dates. I feel like on a first date, you need to have like laser focus. You need to have just like eye on the prize. If there's too many options, then like who's flirting with who? What if you're both into like the same guy? Like, it just gets messy.
0: That is an interesting one. If you go out on the Tinder group,
1: yeah,
0: if you like the same dude, how do you play that one?
1: Right.
0: Because if you say, no, he's more into you, you don't really mean that ever.
1: Never.
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0: 1031 KCDA, the best mix of the 90s to now.
1: I notice you have been coming in this week with something different, Tanya. It looks like you have a murky pond water in your cup over there. Is this a matcha?
2: I

0: The best mix of the 90s to now. 103.1 KCDA.
1: Tanya, where do you want to start? Now, I know a lot about matcha because I used to be a matcha whisker myself. I believe it goes back to the ancient days of China and Japan. The monks, the Zen monks in Japan, they made it popular way back in the day. And it's got those antioxidants in it. And it does have a little bit of caffeine, but not quite like coffee. But if you, honestly, if you feel like you get what you need out of it in terms of the caffeine level, it just would not work for me.
2: First of all, I am too
1: into a very strong coffee, it would not work for me.
2: With all due respect, I do remember your matcha era because we were whisking away in the back room, getting it all nice and ready for you with the honey.
1: It's a little bit of a trend. It's a little bit of a trend, and I jumped on that bandwagon for a bit. But the myths are it doesn't necessarily melt fat, which I think I've read before. But it does have those things that olive oil has, the polyphenols that are good for you. That can help with blood vessels and cardiovascular and inflammation. So it definitely has, I think, better characteristics, maybe a few more than coffee, and doesn't give you that crash, but we'll see. But I don't think it probably gives you the same kind of crash.
2: We'll see. Jury's still out. I'm not sure if I'm completely moving over to matcha instead of my coffee, but I'm toying with it.
1: It tastes bad. It doesn't taste good. You got to put Manuka honey in it in order to get through it. Let's see the face she makes when she actually sips it. If it's like taking a shot. You know when you take a shot and you make that face?
2: Yeah.
1: Might be the same shot face when you sip your matcha.
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0: 1031 KCDA, the best mix of the 90s to now. Ronnie, actually to the mic for a second. So Ronnie's in charge of all of our digital content, and we just threw something out there a few minutes ago on our Instagram. Ronnie and his mom on a cruise together, just the two of them, for some quality time. And you guys have Hawaiian shirts with the one you're wearing is smaller than your, it's like a crop top, and it's got your mom's face on it.
1: Yes.
0: And then your mother's wearing one with your face on it. How cute is that?
2: So and cute. And I did have to crop mine because it was so long. As you can see on her, even yeah. she said it was long. So I cut mine up.
0: Is there anything to think ahead about? Did anything go wrong?
2: Number one pro, she put her card down for all the expenses. So I was very happy about that because I was like, oh, this is great. Like, I don't, because you know when you go out to eat with your parents and like they pay
3: yeah.
2: for it? This was kind of like that same vibe. She also is so overly prepared. She even had like a air freshener to plug in the like room so it smelled good. So it felt like we were at home.
0: It's great. What are the negatives?
2: Okay, you have no privacy. So if you want yeah. to like be with someone on the trip, you can't.
0: Well, no, you can't. You okay. forfeit that yeah, right Ronnie, when you take your mom. You don't hook up on the trip.
3: Yeah.
0: But I like this for my mother. You know, since my father passed, we're always trying to think of things to do with mom or things yeah. for mom to do. And I think this is a really great idea and a sweet thing to do and super fun. So thank you for the inspiring idea. Connie, if you're listening, act surprised if I pitch this idea and I will not try and meet anybody on the cruise, mom.
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1: When you are the butt of a joke, the center of some criticism, what's the best way to deal with it? Laugh it off. Be part of the joke. Be in on it. Tanya's got a story about that coming up next hour in the Trending Report.

0: The best mix of the 90s to now. 103.1 KCDA. 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Any device. Take us with you. My mom listens every day on her walk in Atlanta, Georgia. Doesn't miss a thing. Every time we say something about her and I think she's not listening, she texts me and says, I heard that.
1: Yeah.
0: Connie Seacrest. Getting her walk in daily. It's important.
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1: Let me check in with the back room. Ruby, Michaela back there working feverishly. But Ruby, let me interrupt for a second. Did you go out last night for dinner?
2: I went to, we were trying to get like a small bite and drinks because we went to a book fair thing. And so I suggested this restaurant that was right around the corner. I was like, you know, the food, the tacos are mid, but the margaritas are good. And my friends were like, wait.
1: That's so interesting.
2: My friends were like,
1: why would you go somewhere mid?
2: Because the drinks were good. So I was like, the drinks are good. We're just going to get like wok and maybe some chips. Maybe if you're hungry, you could get some tacos, but it was mostly like a place to just have a light bite and a drink.
1: Like, no one wants to be mid.
2: So Ryan Seacrest is mid or Ryan Seacrest is bad?
1: Well, are you speaking fact or are you at, is this a hypothetical?
2: No, I'm saying like,
3: objectively?
2: Is there a preference there?
1: I didn't know.
2: Because okay. I feel like mid is like in the middle, right? Like it's not
1: Look,
2: that
1: I mean,
2: bad.
1: If you're talking about me, I think like I would feel good to be considered not in the bad, like in the mid
2: right.
1: Or tolerable. Ryan Seacrest, you know, he's tolerable.
2: Yeah, I mean,
1: that's a victory. He is adequate. Those are all victory words when it comes to, I guess as a person, you just don't want to be on the negative side of things. As a taco or as a food, mid is not worth the time just to get the drinks.
4: Right. You're on air with Ryan Seacrest.
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1: Tanya's this trending report, and I have a thought about this, but
0: you say, what is the best way to deal with criticism or haters? Give us the story, and I'll give you my view.
2: Okay, so Alex Earle is getting dragged online. She did a rapid-fire Q&A and was asked a very simple question. What's the last book you read? And Alex said, I've never read a book, like maybe Dr. Seuss. Yeah. This clip went viral, and the internet lost it. One comment with over 100,000 likes said, we as a society need to be more embarrassed about admitting things like this. Other people were saying that it's not something to be proud of, especially when you have millions of young girls looking up to you. But how did Alex Earle deal with all this? She used humor. She posted her kind of like nightly routine video, taking off her makeup, folding laundry, and then she like laid in her bed, opened up this Dr. Seuss book to like read it. And so I just like, I love the Earls. I love all of the Earls. And I don't find it embarrassing to admit that you don't read. It's a hobby. Not everybody has the same hobby. I don't enjoy reading.
0: Yeah, I mean, she can read. It's not like she can't read.
2: Right.
0: She just said she doesn't spend her time doing it. She does a lot of other things. But, I mean, I it does to me when you play in, when you are part of the joke or you reveal the flaw and have fun with the flaw, then it kind of takes the power away from everybody else to make fun of you, doesn't it?
2: Totally.
0: And it shows to me real, genuine, powerful self-confidence if you can do that.
2: You're so right.
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1: All right. Hello, Cynthia.
2: Hey.
1: Nice to see you. Thanks for coming on.
2: Thank you. Thank you for having me.
1: By the way, you have been associated with so many different things, and you have gotten every accolade and nominated 3 times for that Oscar. You will be the next EGOT, won't you?
2: Your lips to God's ears. Thank you for saying that.
1: It's amazing, though. I mean, multiple nominations for the Oscar is on the horizon, Cynthia.
2: Thank you.
1: One of our producers saw you with Adam Lambert, on stage together. Yeah. And said how incredible it was. And she also said, whatever perfume you have is amazing. I guess you walked by her.
2: I do have a penchant for perfume. I love scents. And I'm a bit of an alchemist when it comes to that. So
1: the right chemistry of a scent. Well, she appreciated that. So tell us, when you rehearse, I mean, your voice is just, it's so signature, and the strength in it's remarkable. When you rehearse, do you have to hold back?
2: I try to. I'm not very good at doing that because I really love, I love the sound of the music. I get carried away sometimes when I'm rehearsing, but I try to hold back so I can sing the show. I can't sing when I'm rehearsing. I'm rehearsing to literally an empty space, and I get carried away.
1: You feel the song, you feel it all, and you go full voice. Yeah. I just want to know, like, what's in your diary?
2: So I go to Arizona for 3 days, and I come back to London to do SNL UK.
1: Well, no slow motion for Cynthia Erivo. Good luck. Have so much fun. Great to see all your success.
2: Thank you so much.
1: You take care. Bye.
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0: The best mix of the 90s to now. 103.1 KCDA. Thanks, everybody, for a great Tuesday. Went pretty fast, don't you think?
1: Yeah, I'm sad it's over.
0: 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Tomorrow, if you're studying for a big test, this is the absolute best time to study. We'll get into it tomorrow. Have a good one.

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103.1 KCDA with Brooke and Jeffrey in the morning. So I read that Rihanna has like 170, over 170 tracks. She still hasn't released in her like little vault that she has. Like in our lifetime, we're potentially not going to be able to hear 170 Rihanna tracks in our lifetime. I'm sad. Kind of sad about that.

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1: 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This is 103.1 KCDA. Hope you're enjoying your Tuesday. I can't believe October's flying by. We're almost halfway through. Here's Snow Patrol.

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1: So I hear you're going on a road trip. 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

103.1 KCDA. Pretty cool to see Somber bringing out Fleetwood Mac legend to do the song Go Your Own Way at one of the LA shows he did. It's pretty cool to see. Here's Somber now. Home record.

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Yeah, coming up, details on how you could see the Jonas Brothers, all right, in Southern California. All right, first the Lumineers.

0: 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Pretty cool thing here where you and a guest can see the Jonas Brothers in Southern California, in Anaheim, right? 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

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Okay, I know, hot take. Not a big fan of candy corn. I know there are some lovers out there of candy corn, but that's like, I think it's F tier when it comes to the list of candy for Halloween.

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2: 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It's insurance. It's a lot.
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It happens. 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